0: Progress and I Hill, and aims to help build a case for future upgrades. Looseland Mayor Kathy Wirz says that the highway is a main transportation corridor.
1: We have a lot of oil industry, a lot of agribusiness in the area, and it's a very highly trafficked highway. And just had heard some information, too, about some different SAGD projects that are going on in Hartshill and I Hill.
0: The assessment is scheduled to happen soon.

0: just gave us a chance to get everyone together and just kind of came up randomly. And one night, hey, the World Cup's coming up. Let's do something.
1: Doors open at 3:30 ahead of the match's 4 o'clock kickoff, a raffle, 50-50 concessions, and also a halftime skills competition set to join the fun.
0: Just celebrate the sport and celebrate as a community and just pull everyone together.
1: Canada played to a draw against Bosnia and Herzegovina in their opening game last week. The Saskatoon Berries were shut out 6-0 by the Regina Red Sox on Tuesday night, dropping a road contest in WCBL action. They'll have a chance to rebound tonight when they visit the Moose Jaw Miller Express in a battle for first place in the East Division, each side entering tonight's game with 10 wins on the season. Following tonight's matchup, the Berries return home for a busy stretch, hosting Weyburn on Thursday, Regina Friday, Swift Current on Sunday, before welcoming in Moose Jaw on Monday. And senior baseball teams will be watching the weather tonight with a few Wednesday games on the schedule. Outlook visits Riverhurst at 6:30 in Coteau Hills League action, while Macklin travels to Castor and Provost heads to Killam in the Battle River Baseball League. And remember, West Central Online is your source for all the latest local sports, scores, and stories. I'm Cooper Douglas.
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3: Good evening, West Central Saskatchewan. Let's take a look at what's coming up in your regional forecast. For our northern regions, including Unity, Macklin, Wilkie, and Bigger, as well as our central regions, including Kindersley, Marengo, Brock, and Rosetown, it's looking partly cloudy this evening with a 30% chance of showers coming with a risk of a thunderstorm. Winds are coming in from the north, gusting up to 40 kilometers, but becoming light later this evening with lows of 8. Becoming mainly cloudy tomorrow and still seeing that 30% chance of showers with a thunderstorm risk. Winds are looking to come from the northwest tomorrow, gusting up to 50 kilometers in the morning with highs of 17. And our southern regions, including Kyle, Elrose, Leader, Lancer, and Abbey, are looking partly cloudy this evening with a 30% chance of showers with a risk of a thunderstorm. Winds are coming in from the northwest at 20 kilometers, gusting to 40, becoming light near midnight with lows of 9. Also looking mainly cloudy tomorrow, but seeing a 60% chance of showers with that thunderstorm risk. Winds continue to come in from the northwest at 20 kilometers, gusting to 40 near noon, with highs of 18. I'm Terrence Vosh with your West Central Online weather.
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0: Something newsworthy happening in your neck of the woods? 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
1: Good evening, West Central Saskatchewan. Here's what's coming up in your three-day forecast. It's looking partly cloudy across West Central this evening, and we're seeing a 30% chance of showers with a thunderstorm risk. Winds are coming in from the north, gusting up to 40 kilometers, becoming light later on, with lows of 8. Tomorrow's looking mainly cloudy. Our north and central regions are seeing a 30% chance of showers, while the south has a 60% chance, with winds gusting up to 50 kilometers, bringing highs of 18. Staying mainly cloudy throughout the day with that 30% chance of showers, though the skies are looking to clear up late tomorrow evening, with those winds becoming light in the evening as well, bringing lows of 7. Friday currently shows a full day of sunshine and clear skies across the region, with highs of 22 and lows of

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7: Good evening, West Central Saskatchewan. Here's what's coming up in your three-day forecast. It's looking partly cloudy across West Central this evening, and we're seeing a 30% chance of showers with a thunderstorm risk. Winds are coming in from the north, gusting up to 40 kilometers, becoming light later on, with lows of 8. Tomorrow's looking mainly cloudy. Our north and central regions are seeing a 30% chance of showers, while the south has a 60% chance, with winds gusting up to 50 kilometers, bringing highs of 18. Staying mainly cloudy.

0: Throughout the day with that 30% chance of showers, though the skies are looking to clear up late tomorrow evening, with those winds becoming light in the evening as well, bringing lows of 7. Friday currently shows a full day of sunshine and clear skies across the region, with highs of 22 and lows of 9. I'm Terrence Vosch with your West Central Online weather.
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1: 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Battleford's RCMP are investigating a rollover that sent two people to hospital Tuesday morning. The crash happened on Highway 4, roughly 8 kilometers south of North Battleford. Emergency crews, including firefighters and EMS, responded to the scene. Police say the occupants' injuries are not considered life-threatening. Traffic was restricted to one lane while investigators worked, but the highway has since reopened in both directions. New federal data shows the illegal drug crisis continues to claim lives across Canada, despite some signs of improvement. There were 5,608 opioid-related deaths in 2025, averaging about 15 deaths per day. While opioid and stimulant deaths both declined nationally, Saskatchewan was among several jurisdictions where stimulant-related deaths outnumbered opioid deaths. Health officials also reported a 50% increase in EMS overdose response in Saskatchewan. Canada's rental market is showing signs of easing in several major cities, according to a new report from the Canada Mortgage and Housing Corporation. CMHC says asking rents have declined in Toronto, Vancouver, Calgary, and Ottawa as new rental supply enters the market and demand growth slows. However, affordable rental units remain in short supply, with low vacancy rates continuing to create challenges for lower-income renters. Tickets have officially launched this morning for the Energy Dodge Dakota Butter Invitational PBR event coming to Kindersley September 11th and 12th. PBR event manager Pete Jabrad was in studio earlier this week, explaining that tickets are being sold under a different structure this year.
2: What we have is two different tiers on each night. So we have a tier one ticket, and those are the seats that are right beside the arena. That's a $65 ticket. And then all the other seats, which are still really good seats, we're calling that tier two, and those are now at $45. So considerably cheaper and more affordable.
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1: Good evening, West Central Saskatchewan. Let's take a look at what's coming up in your regional forecast. For our northern regions, including Unity, Macklin, Wilkie, and Bigger, as well as our central regions, including Kindersley, Marengo, Brock, and Rosetown, it's looking partly cloudy this evening with a 30% chance of showers coming with a risk of a thunderstorm. Winds are coming in from the north gusting up to 40 kilometers, but becoming light later this evening with lows of 8. Becoming mainly cloudy tomorrow and still seeing that 30% chance of showers with a thunderstorm risk. Winds are looking to come from the northwest tomorrow gusting up to 50 kilometers in the morning with highs of 17. And our southern regions, including Kyle, Elrose, Leader, Lancer, and Abbey, are looking partly cloudy this evening with a 30% chance of showers with a risk of a thunderstorm. Winds are coming in from the northwest at 20 kilometers, gusting to 40, becoming light near midnight with lows of 9. Also looking mainly cloudy tomorrow, but seeing a 60% chance of showers with that thunderstorm risk. Winds continue to come in from the northwest at 20 kilometers, gusting to 40 near noon with highs of 18. I'm Terrence Vosh with your West Central Online weather.
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9: Good evening, West Central Saskatchewan. Here's what's coming up in your three-day forecast. It's looking partly cloudy across West Central this evening, and we're seeing a 30% chance of showers with a thunderstorm risk. Winds are coming in from the north, gusting up to 40 kilometers, becoming light later on, with lows of 8. Tomorrow's looking mainly cloudy. Our north and central regions are seeing a 30% chance of showers, while the south has a 60% chance, with winds gusting up to 50 kilometers, bringing highs of 18. Staying mainly cloudy throughout the day with that 30% chance of showers, though the skies are looking to clear up late tomorrow evening, with those winds becoming light in the evening as well, bringing lows of 7. Friday currently shows a full day of sunshine and clear skies across the region, with highs of 22 and lows of 9. I'm Terrence Vosch with your West Central Online Weather.
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7: Good evening, West Central Saskatchewan. Here's what's coming up in your 3-day forecast. It's looking partly cloudy across West Central this evening, and we're seeing a 30% chance of showers with a thunderstorm risk. Winds are coming in from the north, gusting up to 40 kilometers, becoming light later on, with lows of 8. Tomorrow's looking mainly cloudy. Our north and central regions are seeing a 30% chance of showers, while the south has a 60% chance, with winds gusting up to 50 kilometers, bringing highs of 18. Staying mainly cloudy throughout the day with that 30% chance of showers, though the skies are looking to clear up late tomorrow evening, with those winds becoming light in the evening as well, bringing lows of 7. Friday currently shows a full day of sunshine and clear skies across the region, with highs of 22 and lows of 9. I'm Terrence Vosh with your West Central Online Weather.
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0: At the cash only event from 8 to 10 at the Fisk Hall, lunch at the Sports Ground booth from 10 to 4, and conclude with a supper and fair at the hall from 5 to 7. There will be a country fair exhibition, kids baseball, slow pitch, and pickleball, as well as a fun dog show and horseback trail ride. Head on down and have some fun in Fisk on June 20th. And if you have an event or a fundraiser to share for your community, you can post it for free on the West Central online events page.
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1: 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Two people were taken to hospital following a single vehicle rollover on Highway 4 south of North Battleford early Tuesday morning. Battleford's RCMP say officers were called to the scene around 2:15 a.m., about 8 kilometers south of the city. Both occupants suffered non-life-threatening injuries. The highway was reduced to one lane for several hours before fully reopening. RCMP and a collision reconstructionist continue to investigate. The federal government says deaths and harms linked to the toxic drug crisis remain well above pre-pandemic levels. New figures show opioid-related deaths fell 23% in 2025, but emergency medical responses to overdoses rose 9% nationally. Saskatchewan saw one of the largest increases, with EMS responses up 50%. The Public Health Agency of Canada points to the growing presence of fentanyl analogs, benzodiazepines, and other substances in the illegal drug supply. A new Canada Mortgage and Housing Corporation report suggests renters in some of Canada's largest cities are seeing more housing options and slightly lower asking rents. The agency says increased rental construction has helped ease competition for newer, higher-priced units in markets like Toronto and Vancouver. Despite the improvement, affordability remains a major concern, with low-cost apartments continuing to see very low vacancy rates and strong demand. The town of Looseland is leading a regional effort to assess the condition of Highway 31 between Looseland and Macklin. The project is being supported by the RMs of Progress and iHill and aims to help build a case for future upgrades. Looseland Mayor Kathy Wurz says that the highway is a main transportation corridor.
2: We have a lot of oil industry, a lot of agribusiness in the area, and it's a very highly trafficked highway. And just had heard some information, too, about some different SAGD projects that are going on in Hearts Hill and Eye Hill.
1: The assessment is scheduled to happen soon. 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
1: Good evening, West Central Saskatchewan. Let's take a look at what's coming up in your regional forecast. For our northern regions, including Unity, Macklin, Wilkie, and Bigger, as well as our central regions, including Kindersley, Marengo, Brock, and Rosetown, it's looking partly cloudy this evening with a 30% chance of showers coming with a risk of a thunderstorm. Winds are coming in from the north, gusting up to 40 kilometers, but becoming light later this evening with lows of 8. Becoming mainly cloudy tomorrow and still seeing that 30% chance of showers with a thunderstorm risk. Winds are looking to come from the northwest tomorrow, gusting up to 50 kilometers in the morning with highs of 17. And our southern regions, including Kyle, Elrose, Leader, Lancer, and Abbey, are looking partly cloudy this evening with a 30% chance of showers with a risk of a

0: thunderstorm. Winds are coming in from the northwest at 20 kilometers, gusting to 40, becoming light near midnight with lows of 9. Also looking mainly cloudy tomorrow, but seeing a 60% chance of showers with that thunderstorm risk. Winds continue to come in from the northwest at 20 kilometers, gusting to 40 near noon with highs of 18. I'm Terrence Vosh with your West Central Online weather.
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3: Good evening, West Central Saskatchewan. Here's what's coming up in your three-day forecast. It's looking partly cloudy across West Central this evening, and we're seeing a 30% chance of showers with a thunderstorm risk. Winds are coming in from the north, gusting up to 40 kilometers, becoming light later on, with lows of 8. Tomorrow's looking mainly cloudy. Our north and central regions are seeing a 30% chance of showers, while the south has a 60% chance, with winds gusting up to 50 kilometers, bringing highs of 18. Staying mainly cloudy throughout the day with that 30% chance of showers, though the skies are looking to clear up late tomorrow evening, with those winds becoming light in the evening as well, bringing lows of 7. Friday currently shows a full day of sunshine and clear skies across the region, with highs of 22 and lows of 9. I'm Terrence Vosh with your West Central Online Weather.
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4: Good evening, West Central Saskatchewan. Here's what's coming up in your three-day forecast. It's looking partly cloudy across West Central this evening, and we're seeing a 30% chance of showers with a thunderstorm risk. Winds are coming in from the north, gusting up to 40 kilometers, becoming light later on, with lows of 8. Tomorrow's looking mainly cloudy. Our north and central regions are seeing a 30% chance of showers, while the south has a 60% chance, with winds gusting up to 50 kilometers, bringing highs of 18. Staying mainly cloudy throughout the day with that 30% chance of showers, though the skies are looking to clear up late tomorrow evening, with those winds becoming light in the evening as well, bringing lows of 7. Friday currently shows a full day of sunshine and clear skies across the region, with highs of 22 and lows of 9. I'm Terrence Vosh with your West Central Online Weather.
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2: 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Battleford's RCMP are investigating a rollover that sent two people to hospital Tuesday morning. The crash

0: Crash happened on Highway 4, roughly 8 kilometers south of North Battleford. Emergency crews, including firefighters and EMS, responded to the scene. Police say the occupant's injuries are not considered life-threatening. Traffic was restricted to one lane while investigators worked, but the highway has since reopened in both directions. New federal data shows the illegal drug crisis continues to claim lives across Canada, despite some signs of improvement. There were 5,608 opioid-related deaths in 2025, averaging about 15 deaths per day. While opioid and stimulant deaths both declined nationally, Saskatchewan was among several jurisdictions where stimulant-related deaths outnumbered opioid deaths. Health officials also reported a 50% increase in EMS overdose response in Saskatchewan. Canada's rental market is showing signs of easing in several major cities, according to a new report from the Canada Mortgage and Housing Corporation. CMHC says asking rents have declined in Toronto, Vancouver, Calgary, and Ottawa as new rental supply enters the market and demand growth slows. However, affordable rental units remain in short supply, with low vacancy rates continuing to create challenges for lower-income renters. Tickets have officially launched this morning for the Energy Dodge Dakota Butter Invitational PBR event coming to Kindersley September 11th and 12th. PBR event manager Pete Jabrad was in studio earlier this week, explaining that tickets are being sold under a different structure this year.
1: What we have is two different tiers on each night. So we have a tier one ticket, and those are the seats that are right beside the arena. That's a $65 ticket. And then all the other seats, which are still really good seats, we're calling that tier two, and those are now at $45. So considerably cheaper and more affordable.
0: A special family night bundle for Friday's show is offering four discounted tickets at $120. 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Tickets are also available in person at the Kindersley Castle Building Center. Find more information on these stories and more by downloading our West Central Online app. I'm Terrence Vosh.
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0: Good evening, West Central Saskatchewan. Let's take a look at what's coming up in your regional forecast. For our northern regions, including Unity, Macklin, Wilkie, and Bigger, as well as our central regions, including Kindersley, Marengo, Brock, and Rosetown, it's looking partly cloudy this evening with a 30% chance of showers coming with a risk of a thunderstorm. Winds are coming in from the north, gusting up to 40 kilometers, but becoming light later this evening with lows of 8. Becoming mainly cloudy tomorrow and still seeing that 30% chance of showers with a thunderstorm risk. Winds are looking to come from the northwest tomorrow, gusting up to 50 kilometers in the morning with highs of 17. And our southern regions, including Kyle, Elrose, Leader, Lancer, and Abbey, are looking partly cloudy this evening with a 30% chance of showers with a risk of a thunderstorm. Winds are coming in from the northwest at 20 kilometers, gusting to 40, becoming light near midnight with lows of 9. Also looking mainly cloudy tomorrow, but seeing a 60% chance of showers with that thunderstorm risk. Winds continue to come in from the northwest at 20 kilometers, gusting to 40 near noon, with highs of 18. I'm Terrence Vosh with your West Central Online weather.
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14: Good evening, West Central Saskatchewan. Here's what's coming up in your three-day forecast. It's looking partly cloudy across West Central this evening, and we're seeing a 30% chance of showers with a thunderstorm risk. Winds are coming in from the north, gusting up to 40 kilometers, becoming light later on, with lows of 8. Tomorrow's looking mainly cloudy. Our north and

0: central regions are seeing a 30% chance of showers, while the south has a 60% chance, with winds gusting up to 50 kilometers, bringing highs of 18. Staying mainly cloudy throughout the day with that 30% chance of showers, though the skies are looking to clear up late tomorrow evening, with those winds becoming light in the evening as well, bringing lows of 7. Friday currently shows a full day of sunshine and clear skies across the region, with highs of 22 and lows of 9. I'm Terrence Vosch with your West Central Online weather.
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5: Good evening, West Central Saskatchewan. Here's what's coming up in your 3-day forecast. It's looking partly cloudy across West Central this evening, and we're seeing a 30% chance of showers with a thunderstorm risk. Winds are coming in from the north, gusting up to 40 kilometers, becoming light later on, with lows of 8. Tomorrow's looking mainly cloudy. Our north and central regions are seeing a 30% chance of showers, while the south has a 60% chance, with winds gusting up to 50 kilometers, bringing highs of 18. Staying mainly cloudy throughout the day with that 30% chance of showers, though the skies are looking to clear up late tomorrow evening, with those winds becoming light in the evening as well, bringing lows of 7. Friday currently shows a full day of sunshine and clear skies across the region, with highs of 22 and lows of 9. I'm Terrence Vosch with your West Central Online weather.
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2: Good evening, West Central Saskatchewan. Here's what's coming up in your three-day forecast. It's looking partly cloudy across West Central this evening, and we're seeing a 30% chance of showers with a thunderstorm risk. Winds are coming in from the north, gusting up to 40 kilometers, becoming light later on, with lows of 8. Tomorrow's looking mainly cloudy. Our north and central regions are seeing a 30% chance of showers, while the south has a 60% chance, with winds gusting up to 50 kilometers, bringing highs of 18. Staying mainly cloudy throughout the day with that 30% chance of showers, though the skies are looking to clear up late tomorrow evening, with those winds becoming light in the evening as well, bringing lows of 7. Friday currently shows a full day of sunshine and clear skies across the region, with highs of 22 and lows of 9. I'm Terrence Vosch with your West Central Online weather.
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6: 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Edison understood that knowledge worth having required some effort, persistence, and even failure. Today's graduates have also learned the need to pursue knowledge and how to acquire it. And those skills will serve them well as they enjoy their future. Congratulations to the Eston Class of 2026 from K&S Tire, Central Plains Co-op, and All West Sales.
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7: Good evening, West Central Saskatchewan. Here's what's coming up in your three-day forecast. It's looking partly cloudy across West Central this evening, and we're seeing a 30% chance of showers with a thunderstorm risk. Winds are coming in from the north, gusting up to 40 kilometers, becoming light later on, with lows of 8. Tomorrow's looking mainly cloudy. Our north and central regions are seeing a 30% chance of showers, while the south has a 60% chance, with winds gusting up to 50 kilometers, bringing highs of 18. Staying mainly cloudy throughout the day with that 30% chance of showers, though the skies are looking to clear up late tomorrow evening, with those winds becoming light in the evening as well, bringing lows of 7. Friday currently shows a full day of sunshine and clear skies across the region, with highs of 22 and lows of 9. I'm Terrence Vosh with your West Central Online weather.
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2: Good evening, West Central Saskatchewan. Here's what's coming up in your three-day forecast. It's looking partly cloudy across West Central this evening, and we're seeing a 30% chance of showers with a thunderstorm risk. Winds are coming in from the north, gusting up to 40 kilometers, becoming light later on, with lows of 8. Tomorrow's looking mainly cloudy. Our north and central regions are seeing a 30% chance of showers, while the south has a 60% chance, with winds gusting up to 50 kilometers, bringing highs of 18. Staying mainly cloudy throughout the day with that 30% chance of showers, though the skies are looking to clear up late tomorrow evening, with those winds becoming light in the evening as well, bringing lows of 7. Friday currently shows a full day of sunshine and clear skies across the region, with highs of 22 and lows of 9. I'm Terrence Vosch with your West Central Online Weather.
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13: Good evening, West Central Saskatchewan. Here's what's coming up in your three-day forecast. It's looking partly cloudy across West Central this evening, and we're seeing a 30% chance of showers with a thunderstorm risk. Winds are coming in from the north, gusting up to 40 kilometers, becoming light later on, with lows of 8. Tomorrow's looking mainly cloudy. Our north and central regions are seeing a 30% chance of showers, while the south has a 60% chance, with winds gusting up to 50 kilometers, bringing highs of 18. Staying mainly cloudy throughout the day with that 30% chance of showers,

0: though the skies are looking to clear up late tomorrow evening, with those winds becoming light in the evening as well, bringing lows of 7. Friday currently shows a full day of sunshine and clear skies across the region, with highs of 22 and lows of 9. I'm Terrence Vosch with your West Central Online weather.
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7: Good morning, West Central Saskatchewan. Here's what's coming up in your three-day forecast. Today's looking to be mainly cloudy across the region, though our north and central regions are seeing a 30% chance of showers, while the south has a 60% chance. Winds are gusting up to 50 kilometers today, bringing highs of 18. Staying mainly cloudy throughout the day, with the whole region seeing a 30% chance of showers this evening, though the skies are looking to clear late this evening, with those winds also becoming light, bringing lows of 7. Tomorrow currently shows a full day of sunshine and clear skies, with highs of 22 and lows of 9. Saturday bringing back the clouds across West Central, with highs of 23. The entire region should be expecting showers Saturday evening, with lows of 10. I'm Terrence Vosh with your West Central Online weather.
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4: Good morning, West Central Saskatchewan. Here's what's coming up in your three-day forecast. Today's looking to be mainly cloudy across the region, though our north and central regions are seeing a 30% chance of showers, while the south has a 60% chance. Winds are gusting up to 50 kilometers today, bringing highs of 18. Staying mainly cloudy throughout the day, with the whole region seeing a 30% chance of showers this evening, though the skies are looking to clear late this evening, with those winds also becoming light, bringing lows of 7. Tomorrow currently shows a full day of sunshine and clear skies, with highs of 22 and lows of 9. Saturday bringing back the clouds across West Central, with highs of 23. The entire region should be expecting showers Saturday evening, with lows of 10. I'm Terrence Vosh with your West Central Online weather.
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5: Good morning, West Central Saskatchewan. Here's what's coming up in your three-day forecast. Today's looking to be mainly cloudy across the region, though our north and central regions are seeing a 30% chance of showers, while the south has a 60% chance. Winds are gusting up to 50 kilometers today, bringing highs of 18. Staying mainly cloudy throughout the day, with the whole region seeing a 30% chance of showers this evening, though the skies are looking to clear late this evening, with those winds also becoming light, bringing lows of 7. Tomorrow currently shows a full day of sunshine and clear skies, with highs of 22 and lows of 9. Saturday bringing back the clouds across West Central, with highs of 23. The entire region should be expecting showers Saturday evening, with lows of 10. I'm Terrence Vosh with your West Central Online weather.
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4: Good morning, West Central Saskatchewan. Here's what's coming up in your three-day forecast. Today's looking to be mainly cloudy across the region, though our north and central regions are seeing a 30% chance of showers, while the south has a 60% chance. Winds are gusting up to 50 kilometers today, bringing highs of 18. Staying mainly cloudy throughout the day, with the whole region seeing a 30% chance of showers this evening, though the skies are looking to clear late this evening, with those winds also becoming light, bringing lows of 7. Tomorrow currently shows a full day of sunshine and clear skies with highs of 22 and lows of 9. Saturday bringing back the clouds across West Central with highs of 23. The entire region should be expecting showers Saturday evening with lows of 10. I'm Terrence Vosh with your West Central Online Weather.
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2: Good morning, West Central Saskatchewan. Here's what's coming up in your three-day forecast. Today's looking to be mainly cloudy across the region, though our north and central regions are seeing a 30% chance of showers, while the south has a 60% chance. Winds are gusting up to 50 kilometers today, bringing highs of 18. Staying mainly cloudy throughout the day, with the whole region seeing a 30% chance of showers this evening, though the skies are looking to clear late this evening, with those winds also becoming light, bringing lows of 7. Tomorrow currently shows a full day of sunshine and clear skies, with highs of 22 and lows of 9. Saturday bringing back the clouds across West Central with highs of 23. The entire region should be expecting showers Saturday evening with lows of 10. I'm Terrence Vosh with your West Central Online Weather.
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5: Good morning, West Central Saskatchewan. Here's what's coming up in your three-day forecast. Today's looking to be mainly cloudy across the region, though our north and central regions are seeing a 30% chance of showers, while the south has a 60% chance. Winds are gusting up to 50 kilometers today, bringing highs of 18. Staying mainly cloudy throughout the day, with the whole region seeing a 30% chance of showers this evening, though the skies are looking to clear late this evening, with those winds also becoming light, bringing lows of 7. Tomorrow currently shows a full day of sunshine and clear skies, with highs of 22 and lows of 9. Saturday bringing back the clouds across West Central with highs of 23. The entire region should be expecting showers Saturday evening with lows of 10. I'm Terrence Vosh with your West Central Online weather.
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5: Good morning, West Central Saskatchewan. Here's what's coming up in your three-day forecast. Today's looking to be mainly cloudy across the region, though our north and central regions are seeing a 30% chance of showers, while the south has a 60% chance. Winds are gusting up to 50 kilometers today, bringing highs of 18. Staying mainly cloudy throughout the day, with the whole region seeing a 30% chance of showers this evening, though the skies are looking to clear late this evening, with those winds also becoming light, bringing lows of 7. Tomorrow currently shows a full day of sunshine and clear skies, with highs of 22 and lows of 9. Saturday bringing back the clouds across West Central, with highs of 23. The entire region should be expecting showers Saturday evening, with lows of 10. I'm Terrence Vosh with your West Central Online weather.
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2: Good morning, West Central Saskatchewan. Here's what's coming up in your three-day forecast. Today's looking to be mainly cloudy across the region, though our north and central regions are seeing a 30% chance of showers, while the south has a 60% chance. Winds are gusting up to 50 kilometers today, bringing highs of 18. Staying mainly cloudy throughout the day, with the whole region seeing a 30% chance of showers this evening, though the skies are looking to clear late this evening, with those winds also becoming light, bringing lows of 7. Tomorrow currently shows a full day of sunshine and clear skies, with highs of 22 and lows of 9. Saturday bringing back the clouds across West Central, with highs of 23. The entire region should be expecting showers Saturday evening, with lows of 10. I'm Terrence Vosch with your West Central Online weather.

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3: Good morning, West Central Saskatchewan. Here's what's coming up in your 3-day forecast. Today's looking to be mainly cloudy across the region.

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4: Good morning, West Central Saskatchewan. Here's what's coming up in your three-day forecast. Today's looking to be mainly cloudy across the region, though our north and central regions are seeing a 30% chance of showers, while the south has a 60% chance. Winds are gusting up to 50 kilometers today, bringing highs of 18. Staying mainly cloudy throughout the day, with the whole region seeing a 30% chance of showers this evening, though the skies are looking to clear late this evening, with those winds also becoming light, bringing lows of 7. Tomorrow currently shows a full day of sunshine and clear skies, with highs of 22 and lows of 9. Saturday bringing back the clouds across West Central, with highs of 23. The entire region should be expecting showers Saturday evening, with lows of 10. I'm Terrence Vosh with your West Central Online Weather.
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4: Good morning, West Central Saskatchewan. Here's what's coming up in your three-day forecast. Today's looking to be mainly cloudy across the region, though our north and central regions are seeing a 30% chance of showers, while the south has a 60% chance. Winds are gusting up to 50 kilometers today, bringing highs of 18. Staying mainly cloudy throughout the day, with the whole region seeing a 30% chance of showers this evening, though the skies are looking to clear late this evening, with those winds also becoming light, bringing lows of 7. Tomorrow currently shows a full day of sunshine and clear skies, with highs of 22 and lows of 9. Saturday bringing back the clouds across West Central with highs of 23. The entire region should be expecting showers Saturday evening with lows of 10. I'm Terrence Vosh with your West Central Online weather.
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3: Good morning, West Central Saskatchewan. Here's what's coming up in your three-day forecast. Today's looking to be mainly cloudy across the region, though our north and central regions are seeing a 30% chance of showers, while the south has a 60% chance. Winds are gusting up to 50 kilometers today, bringing highs of 18. Staying mainly cloudy throughout the day, with the whole region seeing a 30% chance of showers this evening, though the skies are looking to clear late this evening, with those winds also becoming light, bringing lows of 7. Tomorrow currently shows a full day of sunshine and clear skies, with highs of 22 and lows of 9. Saturday bringing back the clouds across West Central, with highs of 23. The entire region should be expecting showers Saturday evening, with lows of 10. I'm Terrence Vosh with your West Central Online Weather.
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1: I'm Cooper Douglas with your local news, streaming now through the West Central Online app. Unity RCMP laid charges against two local men during a busy week of calls from June 9th to the 15th. One man is facing assault and uttering threats charges, while another was charged with impaired driving, dangerous driving, mischief, and failing to stop after an accident. Officers also responded to a firearms complaint, an ATV fire, a stolen bicycle report, and several well-being and harassment-related calls. Thunderstorms that hammered southern Alberta Tuesday produced wind gusts well over 100 kilometers an hour, with Medicine Hat recording a peak gust of 122. Storm chaser Brennan Forsyth followed the storm from Brooks to Medicine Hat and says it was one of the most impressive storms he's ever seen close to home.
2: Looking absolutely mean, like there was a nice bluish in the sky and just this huge supercell producing nasty winds.
1: Environment Canada reports that wind gusts reached 135 kilometers an hour near Ralston and 131 near Rolling Hills. Officials still investigating reports of possible tornadoes. Find the full story now at West Central Online. A Rosetown resident's request to opt out of recycling and compost collection fees has been denied by town council. Council reviewed concerns about paying for services that may not be used, but administration noted the fees are mandatory under the municipality's waste collection bylaw. Officials also cautioned that allowing exemptions could increase costs and threaten the long-term sustainability of the programs. Council ultimately voted to keep the current fee structure in place and plans to improve public awareness of the services and their benefits. And another reminder that tickets are out for the Energy Dodge Dakota Butter Invitational. Information up in a story at West Central Online. Pete Jabrad is a member of PBR Canada's production team and has been along for the ride each time in Kindersley, saying the local event has become one of the most supported across all of the touring circuit.
3: I got to tell you, I've been doing this for a long time, and never have we seen this level of corporate support in a community for a PBR event. We just keep hearing it left, right, and center, how much the people from Kindersley love having this event here, and they've stepped up.
1: After partnering with the Kinsmen and raising money for the foundation behind the Kindersley Hospital to purchase much-needed equipment last year, the PBR event will be running another 50-50 and New Calcutta event this time around, with proceeds once again going to the foundation. Access news anytime and anywhere. 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
1: The Kindersley Junior Clippers traded for a defenseman on Wednesday, adding Dylan McCann from the MJHL's Neepawa Titans in exchange for a player development fee. McCann is from North Dakota, the American player spending the last two seasons in Manitoba playing 81 total games for the Titans. In that time, the blue liner collected 15 points, also dressing in 9 playoff games across his first two Junior A seasons. McCann is the second player acquired from the MJHL's Titans this offseason, Kindersley also bringing in forward Taylen Lewis for a PDF at the start of June. The Macklin Lakers won 10-1 last night against the Castor Raiders in Battle River Baseball League action. The Lakers' next game will be a rescheduled matchup taking place Sunday at home against Amisk, start time of 6 o'clock. In senior action tonight, the Unity Cardinals are set to host the North Battleford Beavers at 6:30. The U18 Wartime Marlins are home to Elrose at 6:30, Kyle hosting Beachy at the same time. And then in Kindersley, the Cubs are hosting the Corrobert Red Dogs for an 8 o'clock start at Burrard Field. And a first-place showdown in the Western Canadian Baseball League was washed out Wednesday night. The Saskatoon Berries and Moose Jaw Miller Express were unable to play due to rain, leaving the two clubs tied atop the East Division standings. Read more online as Saskatoon now begins a four-game homestand tonight against Weyburn. And remember, West Central Online is your source for all the latest local sports, scores, and stories.
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0: Rocking Good Time, Old Dominion on Country 104. It's Cheyenne Namath. We're sitting around plus 10 this morning and expecting some more moisture this afternoon and some wind, as well as a high of plus 17. And the Norm Nigam World Series of Mud and Dirt Drags are back on July 24th and 25th with competitors from all over North America. Here's a message from Shane Nigam.
1: 5 o'clock start on Friday the 24th, and it's looking to be a 1 o'clock start on Saturday the 25th. This year, we're actually going to have a concert with Cole Patton and the Blackjacks playing Friday night. Saturday's just going to be a big day from the racetrack right to the concert grounds with Rock Candy, a super good band from Southern Saskatchewan. And then we're bringing back Rat Poison, tremendous band out of the Edmonton area. No shortage of entertainment for the whole day and from the racetrack right to the concert. We hope you can at least make a portion of it. You don't need to be a motorsport enthusiast to truly love what we're doing out there. There's fun for all ages and the whole family.
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4: Cloudy skies remain in the forecast across the region today with more rain on the way. Kindersley and central areas can expect a high of 17, a 60% chance of showers, the risk of a thunderstorm, and northwest winds gusting between 30 and 50. Unity and northern areas are looking at much of the same with a high near 17 and continued chances for rain and gusty northwest winds. Further south around Leader, the high reaches 16 degrees with a 60% chance of showers, a risk of thunderstorms, and northwest winds between 30 and 50. Tonight, the chance of showers continues across west central Saskatchewan with lows dropping to around 6, conditions beginning to clear overnight, although gusty winds could linger into Friday morning. Tomorrow then brings a return to a mix of sun and cloud with highs nearing 20 degrees, winds shifting west in central areas while a light northwest breeze sticks around to the north and south. Clear skies expected into tomorrow night with comfortable lows around 10 degrees. 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

0: happened on a Saturday night, Tay Bay on Country 104. It's Cheyenne Namath, getting to a high of 17 today and cloudy with a chance of rain later on. And the Flatlander Speedway Show and Shine and Toy Drive is happening this Sunday at 1 o'clock in the Kindersley Mall parking lot. 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The toys will be donated to the Jim Pattison Children's Hospital. And just a reminder, all of the items must be new and in their original packaging for the hospital to be able to accept them. Visit the full article on West Central Online for a list of what is needed.
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2: If we were to return to high school, most of us wouldn't find anything familiar. 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
1: I'm Cooper Douglas. Here's what's making the news. Wilkie RCMP are investigating several property-related offenses reported during the week of June 9th to the 15th, including bicycle thefts, a break-in, and a complaint of uttering threats. Police also charged a 68-year-old Wilkie man with uttering threats and resisting a peace officer following a dispute. Members responded to a variety of other calls, including a well-being check, a Mental Health Act complaint, and several traffic-related reports. PBR Canada's Energy Dodge Dakota Butter Invitational is back September 11th and 12th, and you can get your tickets now. Here's Pete DeBrad, who was in studio for Wednesday's ticket launch earlier this week.
2: Our event is going to another level this year. We're really excited about all the new elements, and we hope that Kindersley gets on board and have some fun with us.
1: Find what DeBrad's talking about at West Central Online. And after a powerful storm system brought destructive winds and possible tornadoes to southern Alberta, residents are being reminded to take weather warnings seriously. Medicine Hat storm chaser Brennan Forsyth says many people underestimate the danger of severe weather.
3: Always take your warnings seriously. Even if you don't think it's coming, if you have a tornado warning or even a severe thunderstorm warning for your area, take those warnings seriously because you never know what's going to happen.
1: Environment Canada says wind gusts topped 135 kilometers an hour in some areas during Tuesday's storms. You can stick around until the top of the hour for a full newscast or head on over to West Central Online.
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4: Just gave us a chance to get everyone together and just kind of came up randomly. 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
0: 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Everything with a green leaf is 25% off.
1: Mainly cloudy skies again today around the region with the chance for rain continuing. Kindersley and Central have a cloudy high of 17, a 60% chance of rain with northwest wind gusts of 30 to 50, also a risk of a thunderstorm. Unity and North cloudy with similar conditions, that 60% chance of rain and northwest winds also up north. Leader and surrounding areas south have a high of 16 today and a 60% chance of showers joined by northwest winds gusting between 30 and 50, same risks of a thunderstorm. Tonight, lows are expected around 6 degrees for the region, the 60% chance of showers continuing for all of West Central before clearing overnight. Gusting winds expected to persist into the morning. Tomorrow then sees a mix of sun and cloud with highs approaching 20, a light west wind for Central while the northwest breeze lingers north and south. At night, clear skies with nice lows expected at around 10. Saturday then back to cloud cover with highs approaching 25, staying cloudy at night with a chance for showers and low of 10. Rainfall could continue Sunday with highs dropping back down below 20.

0: 20. Showers again at night to end the weekend. Then Monday has a high of 18 with periods of rain in the forecast. Cloudy skies at night with a low of 10. Plan your day with confidence. Download the West Central Lawn Line app today.
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0: Country 104. Happy Thursday. It's Cheyenne Namath, sitting around plus 11, getting to a high of 17 today. And there is a sports day happening in Fisk on Saturday. There will be a breakfast starting the day off from 8 to 10 at the hall, lunch at the Sports Ground booth from 10 to 4, and conclude with supper at the hall from 5 to 7. There will be a country fair exhibition, kids baseball, slow pitch, and pickleball, as well as a fun dog show and a horseback trail ride. Head on down and have some fun in Fisk this weekend. For more information on what's happening, head over to the West Central online events page.
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5: West Central online weather.
6: Another cool and unsettled day is on the way across West Central Saskatchewan. Kindersley and surrounding areas will see mostly cloudy skies, a high of 17 degrees, and a 60% chance of showers. Also a risk of thunderstorms with northwest winds gusting between 30 and 50. The same forecast applies to Unity and North, Leader and Southern areas expecting a high of 16 today with scattered showers and gusty northwest winds. Tonight, the chance of rain continues before skies gradually clear overnight, lows dipping to around 6 degrees with breezy conditions lingering into the morning. Looking ahead to tomorrow, sunshine begins to return with a mix of sun and cloud and highs close to 20. Winds coming in lighter with clear skies expected tomorrow night, lows at only about 10. Get the latest forecast by downloading the West Central Online app. And make sure to check out our latest feature, Her Voice, sharing the stories of powerful female leaders across the region. 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I'm Cooper Douglas.
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0: Falls High Valley on Country 104. It's Cheyenne Namath, currently sitting around plus 12 shortly before 7 o'clock. And the 35th annual Roadkill Cruise is happening on Main Street in Rosetown tomorrow evening from 5 to 9. There will be a hamburger barbecue from 5 to 7 with all proceeds going to the Alex Ocetus Foundation. So head on out to Rosetown with your fancy vehicles or just go to enjoy the view. You can visit the events page for more details.
1: Canadian Western Agribition is coming off a record-setting year.

0: CEO Sean Kindop says the show saw increases in nearly every area, from the rodeo to youth programming and overall gate numbers.
1: The increased sales and booth sales and livestock sales that happen on the property, resulting in Agribition's economic impact being $151.3 million, which is something I think that we can all be proud of with the event.
0: Looking ahead, organizers are focused on protecting the future of the show as redevelopment plans move forward, including the Canada Centre, which they've been told will no longer be available for livestock.
1: So what has been proposed today is that, again, we will look at trying to create a second tent beside the large ones at the moment, beside where tie-outs would be, to ensure that those are insulated, heated, ventilated, power, water, and everything that an exhibitor would expect to receive in the Canada Centre.
0: For Golden West, I'm Glendale Allen Vossler.
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1: I'm Cooper Douglas with your local news, streaming now through the West Central Online app. It was a busy week for Unity RCMP, with charges laid against two local men following separate investigations. One man faces assault-related charges, while the other was charged after an impaired driving complaint. Police also responded to a firearms call, an ATV fire, a stolen bicycle report, and several other incidents throughout the week. Environment Canada is investigating reports of possible tornadoes following a round of severe thunderstorms that swept across southern Alberta Tuesday. While tornadoes have not yet been confirmed, storm chaser Brennan Forsyth says he observed three possible twisters during the event.
2: I seen personally around three. So I seen the first two by Tilly, and they were just brief and short-lived, maybe on the ground, say maybe a maximum of 30 seconds. There was one that I seen that was kind of by seven persons, but I was able to see it really good from Red Cliff.
1: The storm also produced winds of more than 120 kilometers an hour in Medicine Hat, causing minor damage, power outages, and overturned trailers. Read more at West Central Online. Rosetown residents will continue paying mandatory recycling and compost collection fees after town council voted to keep the current funding model in place. The discussion followed a resident's concern that households should not have to pay for services they choose not to use. Administration advised council that the fees are required under the town's waste collection bylaw and warned that allowing opt-outs could create

0: financial and operational challenges. Council supported maintaining the existing system while directing administration to better communicate the benefits of the recycling and compost program to residents. And tickets are officially on sale for the Energy Dodge Dakota Butter Invitational PBR event in Kindersley. More information up at West Central Online. It's back for a third straight year, and just like last year, in addition to the two nights of bull riding, will be another 50-50 in partnership with the local Kinsmen to once again raise money for the local hospital foundation after purchasing a new anesthetic machine last year. That was the most memorable moment for longtime PBR manager Pete Jabrad, and the reason they keep coming back.
1: The hospital aspect of it really brought things full circle, that the event is actually giving back to the community. So it's the heart of this community. It's the passion, the people, quality of the people. There's no town like it. Honestly, there's no town like it.
0: He also shared that the 50-50 will be joined by a new Fund Calcutta set up to raise even more money for the foundation. Don't miss a beat and stream us anywhere. Download the West Central Online app today.
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0: The Kindersley Junior Clippers added to their blue line Wednesday, acquiring defenseman Dylan McCann from the MJHL's Neepawa Titans in exchange for a player development fee. The 2006-born North Dakota product spent the past two seasons in Manitoba, appearing in 81 games and recording 15 points along with 9 playoff appearances. McCann is the second player the Clippers have added from Neepawa this offseason and the second defenseman brought in during June as the team continues to reshape its roster. The Macklin Lakers picked up a 10-1 win over the Castor Raiders last night in Battle River Baseball League action. The Lakers are back on the field Sunday when they host Amisk in a rescheduled matchup at 6 o'clock. Elsewhere tonight in senior baseball, in Kindersley, the Cubs are home to the Corroborate Red Dogs for an 8 o'clock start at Burrard Field. The Unity Cardinals host the North Battleford Beavers at 6:30, and the U18 Wartime Marlins welcome Elrose, while Kyle hosts Speechy, with both those games starting at 6:30 as well. And a first-place Western Canadian Baseball League matchup in Moose Jaw was rained out last night. The Saskatoon Berries remaining home where they will play their next four games after Wednesday night's postponement against the Miller Express. Read more on the bunch from Saskatoon online. The Berries back on the field tonight hosting the Weyburn Beavers. And remember, West Central Online is your source for all the latest local sports, scores, and stories.
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0: Mainly cloudy skies again today around the region with the chance for rain continuing. Kindersley and Central have a cloudy high of 17, a 60% chance of rain with northwest wind gusts of 30 to 50, also a risk of a thunderstorm. Unity and North cloudy with similar conditions, that 60% chance of rain and northwest winds also up north. Leader and surrounding areas south have a high of 16 today and a 60% chance of showers joined by northwest winds gusting between 30 and 50, same risks of a thunderstorm. Tonight, lows are expected around 6 degrees for the region, the 60% chance of showers continuing for all of West Central before clearing overnight. Gusting winds expected to persist into the morning. Tomorrow then sees a mix of sun and cloud with highs approaching 20, a light west wind for Central while the northwest breeze lingers north end.

0: south. At night, clear skies with nice lows expected at around 10. Saturday, then back to cloud cover with highs approaching 25, staying cloudy at night with a chance for showers and low of 10. Rainfall could continue Sunday with highs dropping back down below 20, showers again at night to end the weekend. Then Monday has a high of 18 with periods of rain in the forecast, cloudy skies at night with a low of 10. Plan your day with confidence. 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

0: Sleepless in a Hotel Room, Luke Combs on Country 104. It's Cheyenne Nemeth shortly after 7 o'clock. Getting to plus 17 this afternoon with some moisture expected later, as well as that wind picking up again. And it is National I Wanna Get Away Day. And what a better getaway than winning a pair of Country Thunder Craven weekend passes. This also includes the camping, and this package is worth over $1,800. The winner will be chosen tomorrow at 11 a.m. And all you have to do is text Country Thunder to the Red Lion Talk and Text line 306-463-4649, and you'll be entered for your chance to win. And don't forget, there's some extra chances by commenting on my social media videos all week long.
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7: West Central Online weather.
0: Cloudy skies remain in the forecast across the region today with more rain on the way. Kindersley and central areas can expect a high of 17, a 60% chance of showers, the risk of a thunderstorm, and northwest winds gusting between 30 and 50. Unity and northern areas are looking at much of the same with a high near 17 and continued chances for rain and gusty northwest winds. Further south around Leader, the high reaches 16 degrees with a 60% chance of showers, a risk of thunderstorms, and northwest winds between 30 and 50. Tonight, the chance of showers continues across west central Saskatchewan, with lows dropping to around 6, conditions beginning to clear overnight, although gusty winds could linger into Friday morning. Tomorrow then brings a return to a mix of sun and cloud, with highs nearing 20 degrees, winds shifting west in central areas, while a light northwest breeze sticks around to the north and south. Clear skies expected into tomorrow night, with comfortable lows around 10 degrees. 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I'm Cooper Douglas.
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1: I'm Cooper Douglas. Here's what's making the news. Wilkie RCMP are investigating several property-related offenses reported during the week of June 9th to the 15th, including bicycle thefts, a break-in, and a complaint of uttering threats. Police also charged a 68-year-old Wilkie man with uttering threats and resisting a peace officer following a dispute. Members responded to a variety of other calls, including a well-being check, a Mental Health Act complaint, and several traffic-related reports. PBR Canada's Energy Dodge Dakota Butter Invitational is back September 11th and 12th, and you can get your tickets now. Here's Pete DeBrad, who was in studio for Wednesday's ticket launch earlier this week.
2: Our event is going to another level this year. We're really excited about all the new elements, and we hope that Kindersley gets on board and have some fun with us.
1: Find what DeBrad's talking about at West Central Online. And after a powerful storm system brought destructive winds and possible tornadoes to southern Alberta, residents are being reminded to take weather warnings seriously. Medicine Hat storm chaser Brennan Forsyth says many people underestimate the danger of severe weather.
3: Always take your warnings seriously. Even if you don't think it's coming, if you have a tornado warning or even a severe thunderstorm warning for your area, take those warnings seriously because you never know what's going to happen.
1: Environment Canada says wind gusts topped 135 kilometers an hour in some areas during Tuesday's storms. You can stick around until the top of the hour for a full newscast or head on over to West Central Online.
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1: A World Cup watch party for Canada versus Qatar is happening today at the Kindersley Curling Rink. 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
4: Just gave us a chance to get everyone together and just kind of came up randomly. 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
1: Mainly cloudy skies again today around the region with the chance for rain continuing. Kindersley and Central have a cloudy high of 17, a 60% chance of rain with northwest wind gusts of 30 to 50, also a risk of a thunderstorm. Unity and North cloudy with similar conditions. That 60% chance of rain and northwest winds also up north. Leader and surrounding areas south have a high of 16 today and a 60% chance of showers joined by northwest winds gusting between 30 and 50. Same risks of a thunderstorm. Tonight lows are expected around 6 degrees for the region. The 60% chance of showers continuing for all of West Central before clearing overnight. Gusting winds expected to persist into the morning. Tomorrow then sees a mix of sun and cloud with highs approaching 20, a light west wind for Central while the northwest breeze lingers north and south. At night, clear skies with nice lows expected at around 10. Saturday then back to cloud cover with highs approaching 25, staying cloudy at night with a chance for showers and low of 10. Rainfall could continue Sunday with highs dropping back down below 20, showers again at night to end the weekend. Then Monday has a high of 18 with periods of rain in the forecast, cloudy skies at night with a low of 10. 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

0: 17 today, cloudy with a chance of rain happening later on. And the Kindersley Soccer Association is hosting a free watch party for Team Canada's match against Qatar this afternoon at the Kindersley Curling Rink Lounge. Kickoff is at 4 o'clock on the big 30-foot screen. And while admission is free, it's also a fundraiser for local soccer. Here's Catherine Leach with Kindersley Soccer with more on the event.
1: It's going to be at the curling rink. Doors open at 3:30. Kickoff is at 4. And we have a raffle table. Multiple companies have donated fun things to raffle off. We have a 50-50. We have a halftime skills competition for the kids, a local food truck, and a beer garden.
0: So grab your red and white, bring the family, and cheer on Team Canada while supporting local soccer right here in Kindersley this afternoon.
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9: Another cool and unsettled day is on the way across west central Saskatchewan. Kindersley and surrounding areas will see mostly cloudy skies, a high of 17 degrees, and a 60% chance of showers. Also a risk of thunderstorms with northwest winds gusting between 30 and 50. The same forecast applies to Unity and North, Leader and southern areas expecting a high of 16 today with scattered showers and gusty northwest winds. Tonight, the chance of rain continues before skies gradually clear overnight, lows dipping to around 6 degrees with breezy conditions lingering into the morning. Looking ahead to tomorrow, sunshine begins to return with a mix of sun and cloud and highs close to 20. Winds coming in lighter with clear skies expected tomorrow night, lows at only about 10. Get the latest forecast by downloading the West Central Online app. And make sure to check out our latest feature, Her Voice, sharing the stories of powerful female leaders across the region. 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I'm Cooper Douglas.
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0: Kyle McKierney on Country 104. I'm Cheyenne Nameth. Good morning. We are getting to a high of 17 this afternoon, and the Legion in Kindersley is having a steak supper fundraiser this evening from 5 to 8. It'll be $40 a person and include a ribeye steak, salad, buns, and a dessert. There'll also be a 50-50 draw and a silent auction, as well as cocktails for $6 each. That's the Kindersley Legion steak supper this evening from 5 to 8. To find out how to get your tickets, head over to the full article at West Central Online.
1: Good morning, neighbor. 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
0: The Kindersley Gun Range is hosting their second annual Family Fun Day on June 21st from 10 to 3 with trap rifle and pistol shooting as well as archery, all free of charge and materials are provided. 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That's the Kindersley Gun Range Family Fun Day on June 21st from 10 to 3. And if you

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2: I'm Cooper Douglas with your local news, streaming now through the West Central Online app. Unity RCMP laid charges against two local men during a busy week of calls from June 9th to the 15th. One man is facing assault and uttering threats charges, while another was charged with impaired driving, dangerous driving, mischief, and failing to stop after an accident. Officers also responded to a firearms complaint, an ATV fire, a stolen bicycle report, and several well-being and harassment-related calls. Thunderstorms that hammered southern Alberta Tuesday produced wind gusts well over 100 kilometers an hour, with Medicine Hat recording a peak gust of 122. Storm chaser Brennan Forsyth followed the storm from Brooks to Medicine Hat and says it was one of the most impressive storms he's ever seen close to home.
3: Looking absolutely mean, like there was a nice bluish in the sky and just this huge supercell producing nasty winds.
2: Environment Canada reports that wind gusts reached 135 kilometers an hour near Ralston and 131 near Rolling Hills. Officials still investigating reports of possible tornadoes. Find the full story now at West Central Online. A Rosetown resident's request to opt out of recycling and compost collection fees has been denied by Town Council. Council reviewed concerns about paying for services that may not be used, but administration noted the fees are mandatory under the municipality's waste collection bylaw. Officials also cautioned that allowing exemptions could increase costs and threaten the long-term sustainability of the programs. Council ultimately voted to keep the current fee structure in place and plans to improve public awareness of the services and their benefits. And another reminder that tickets are out for the Energy Dodge Dakota Butter Invitational. Information up in a story at West Central Online. Pete Jabrad is a member of PBR Canada's production team and has been along for the ride each time in Kindersley, saying the local event has become one of the most supported across all of the touring circuit.
4: I got to tell you, I've been doing this for a long time, and never have we seen this level of corporate support in a community for a PBR event. We just keep hearing it left, right, and center how much the people from Kindersley love having this event here, and they've stepped up.
2: After partnering with the Kinsmen and raising money for the foundation behind the Kindersley Hospital to purchase much-needed equipment last year, the PBR event will be running another 50-50 and new Calcutta event this time around, with proceeds once again going to the foundation. Access news anytime and anywhere. 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
2: The Kindersley Junior Clippers traded for a defenseman on Wednesday, adding Dylan McCann from the MJHL's Neepawa Titans in exchange for a player development fee. McCann is from North Dakota, the American player spending the last two seasons in Manitoba playing 81 total games for the Titans. In that time, the blue liner collected 15 points, also dressing in 9 playoff games across his first two Junior A seasons. McCann is the second player acquired from the MJHL's Titans this offseason, Kindersley also bringing in forward Taylen Lewis for a PDF at the start of June. The Macklin Lakers won 10-1 last night against the Castor Raiders in Battle River Baseball League action. The Lakers' next game will be a rescheduled matchup taking place Sunday at home against Amisk, start time of 6 o'clock. In senior action tonight, the Unity Cardinals are set to host the North Battleford Beavers at 6:30. The U18 Wartime Marlins are home to Elrose at 6:30, Kyle hosting Beachy at the same time. And then in Kindersley, the Cubs are hosting the Corrobert Red Dogs for an 8 o'clock start at Burrard Field. And a first-place showdown in the Western Canadian Baseball League was washed out Wednesday night. The Saskatoon Berries and Moose Jaw Miller Express were unable to play due to rain, leaving the two clubs tied atop the East Division standings. Read more online as Saskatoon now begins a 4-game homestand tonight against Weyburn. And remember, West Central Online is your source for all the latest local sports, scores, and stories.
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2: Mainly cloudy skies again today around the region with the chance for rain continuing. Kindersley and Central have a cloudy high of 17, a 60% chance of rain with northwest wind gusts of 30 to 50, also a risk of a thunderstorm. Unity and North cloudy with similar conditions, that 60% chance of rain and northwest winds also up north. Leader and surrounding areas south have a high of 16 today and a 60% chance of showers joined by northwest winds gusting between 30 and 50, same risks of a thunderstorm. Tonight, lows are expected around 6 degrees for the region. The 60% chance of showers continuing for all of West Central before clearing overnight. Gusting winds expected to persist into the morning. Tomorrow then sees a mix of sun and cloud with highs approaching 20. A light west wind for Central while the northwest breeze lingers north and south. At night, clear skies with nice lows expected at around 10. Saturday then back to cloud cover with highs approaching 25. Staying cloudy at night with a chance for showers and low of 10. Rainfall could continue Sunday with highs dropping back down below 20. Showers again at night to end the weekend. Then Monday has a high of 18 with periods of rain in the forecast. Cloudy skies at night with a low of 10. Plan your day with confidence. Download the West Central Lawnline app today.
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0: Austin, Dash on Country 104. It's Cheyenne Namath. Happy Thursday. We are sitting around plus 12 right now. And today is National Wanna Get Away Day. And what a better getaway than winning a pair of Country Thunder Craven weekend passes. This includes the camping as well. And this package is worth over $1,800. I will be choosing the winner tomorrow at 11. And all you have to do is text Country Thunder to the Red Line Talk and Text Line 306-463-4649. You'll be entered for your chance to win. And don't forget to comment on the social media videos all week long for an extra chance to qualify.
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3: 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Natural gas is down 0.6% to 3.164 per gigajoule. 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
4: Cloudy skies remain in the forecast across the region today with more rain on the way. Kinderslie Central areas can expect a high of 17, a 60% chance of showers, the risk of a thunderstorm, and northwest winds gusting between 30 and 50. Unity and northern areas are looking at much of the same with a high near 17 and continued chances for rain and gusty northwest winds. Further south around Leader, the high reaches 16 degrees with a 60% chance of showers, a risk of thunderstorms, and northwest winds between 30 and 50. Tonight, the chance of showers continues across west central Saskatchewan with lows dropping to around 6, conditions beginning to clear overnight, although gusty winds could linger into Friday morning. Tomorrow then brings a return to a mix of sun and cloud with highs nearing 20 degrees, winds shifting west in central areas while a light northwest breeze sticks around to the north and south, clear skies expected into tomorrow night with comfortable lows around 10 degrees. 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I'm Cooper Douglas.
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0: 5th, bringing 3 days of barrel racing, team roping, and competition across multiple age divisions. The event has been a community staple for more than 2 decades, with organizers focusing on affordable, family-friendly entertainment. 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
1: We are working with the Canadian Cowboys Association, so they will be providing the cowboys and cowgirls. We'll have 13 events, everything from roping to barrel racing to riding bulls and bronc, and we're going to have pony races both days. Then we also have a cabaret Friday night. We're going to have Dixie Highway playing. Saturday night, there will be a team roping jackpot. Delisle also has on a show and shine in town.
0: The rodeo runs July 3rd to 5th at the Corrobert Arena. 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
1: I'm Cooper Douglas. Here's what's making the news. Wilkie RCMP are investigating several property-related offenses reported during the week of June 9th to the 15th, including bicycle thefts, a break-in, and a complaint of uttering threats. Police also charged a 68-year-old Wilkie man with uttering threats and resisting a peace officer following a dispute. Members responded to a variety of other calls, including a well-being check, a Mental Health Act complaint, and several traffic-related reports. PBR Canada's Energy Dodge Dakota Butter Invitational is back September 11th and 12th, and you can get your tickets now. Here's Pete Jabrad, who was in studio for Wednesday's ticket launch earlier this week.
2: Our event is going to another level this year. We're really excited about all the new elements, and we hope that Kindersley gets on board and have some fun with us.
1: Find what Jabrad's talking about at West Central Online. And after a powerful storm system brought destructive winds and possible tornadoes to southern Alberta, residents are being reminded to take weather warnings seriously. Medicine Hat storm chaser Brennan Forsyth says many people underestimate the danger of severe weather.
3: Always take your warnings seriously. Even if you don't think it's coming, if you have a tornado warning or even a severe thunderstorm warning for your area, take those warnings seriously because you never know what's going to happen.
1: Environment Canada says wind gusts topped 135 kilometers an hour in some areas during Tuesday's storms. You can stick around until the top of the hour for a full newscast or head on over to West Central Online.
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4: Just gave us a chance to get everyone together and just kind of came up randomly. 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
1: Mainly cloudy skies again today around the region with the chance for rain continuing. Kindersley and Central have a cloudy high of 17, a 60% chance of rain with northwest wind gusts of 30 to 50, also a risk of a thunderstorm. Unity and North cloudy with similar conditions, that 60% chance of rain and northwest winds also up north. Leader and surrounding areas south have a high of 16 today and a 60% chance of showers joined by northwest winds gusting between 30 and 50, same risks of a thunderstorm. Tonight, lows are expected around 6 degrees for the region, the 60% chance of showers continuing for all of West Central before clearing overnight. Gusting winds expected to persist into the morning. Tomorrow then sees a mix of sun and cloud with highs approaching 20, a light west wind for Central while the northwest breeze lingers north and south. At night, clear skies with nice lows expected at around 10. Saturday then back to cloud cover with highs approaching 25, staying cloudy at night with a chance for showers and low of 10. Rainfall could continue Sunday with highs dropping back down below 20, showers again at night to end the weekend. Then Monday has a high of 18 with periods of rain in the forecast, cloudy skies at night,

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1: We're the home of Her Voice, presented by CCAN, a weekly feature celebrating women that are helping to build and strengthen our communities every single day. 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

0: Red Cheyenne Namath. We're sitting around plus 13 right now, warming up to 17 this afternoon with that wind picking up and a possibility of some rain. And Fox Valley is hosting their 32nd annual mixed slow pitch tournament. Here's Fox Valley's Mayor Sean Checkley with more information.
1: This is our annual slow pitch tournament. It's been a cornerstone of our summer, and we really count on that as a fundraiser. And we're super proud of hosting that. And it's one of the last remaining big slow pitch tournaments. But actually, on June 26th, the Richmond Rockets, which host local players from Fox Valley, they've agreed to host men's hardball game here. They're playing Climax Cardinals at 6:45. That kicks off the fun weekend. And then on June 27th, 28th is the annual slow pitch tournament in Fox Valley, which is, like I said, the cornerstone to kick off our summer. And we look forward to having hopefully nice weather and lots of fun activities to go along with it.
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5: Another cool and unsettled day is on the way across west central Saskatchewan. Kindersley and surrounding areas will see mostly cloudy skies, a high of 17 degrees, and a 60% chance of showers. Also a risk of thunderstorms with northwest winds gusting between 30 and 50. The same forecast applies to Unity and North, Leader and southern areas expecting a high of 16 today with scattered showers and gusty northwest winds. Tonight, the chance of rain continues before skies gradually clear overnight, lows dipping to around 6 degrees with breezy conditions lingering into the morning. Looking ahead to tomorrow, sunshine begins to return with a mix of sun and cloud and highs close to 20. Winds coming in lighter with clear skies expected tomorrow night, lows at only about 10. Get the latest forecast by downloading the West Central Online app. And make sure to check out our latest feature, Her Voice, sharing the stories of powerful female leaders across the region. 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

Under the Influence, Tyler Joe Miller on Country 104. Good morning, it's Cheyenne Namath, plus 13 this cooler Thursday morning. And do you know someone celebrating a birthday, or maybe there's just that one song that instantly turns your day around? 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
0: The 35th annual Roadkill Cruise is happening on Main Street in Rosetown on Friday, June 19th from 5 to 9 p.m. There will be a hamburger barbecue from 5 to 7 with all the proceeds going to the Alex Ocetus Foundation. That's the 35th annual Roadkill Cruise in Rosetown, June 19th from 5 to 9. And if you have an event or a fundraiser to share for your community, you can post it for free on the West Central online events page.
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1: I'm Cooper Douglas with your local news, streaming now through the West Central Online app. It was a busy week for Unity RCMP, with charges laid against two local men following separate investigations. One man faces assault-related charges, while the other was charged after an impaired driving complaint. Police also responded to a firearms call, an ATV fire, a stolen bicycle report, and several other incidents throughout the week. Environment Canada is investigating reports of possible tornadoes following a round of severe thunderstorms that swept across southern Alberta Tuesday. While tornadoes have not yet been confirmed, storm chaser Brennan Forsyth says he observed three possible twisters during the event.
2: I seen personally around three. So I seen the first two by Tilly, and they were just brief and short-lived, maybe on the ground, say maybe a maximum of 30 seconds. There was one that I seen that was kind of by seven persons, but I was able to see it really good from Redcliffe.
1: The storm also produced winds of more than 120 kilometers an hour in Medicine Hat, causing minor damage, power outages, and overturned trailers. Read more at West Central Online. Rosetown residents will continue paying mandatory recycling and compost collection fees after town council voted to keep the current funding model in place. The discussion followed a resident's concern that households should not have to pay for services they choose not to use. Administration advised council that the fees are required under the town's waste collection bylaw and warned that allowing opt-outs could create financial and operational challenges. Council supported maintaining the existing system while directing administration to better communicate the benefits of the recycling and compost program to residents. And tickets are officially on sale for the Energy Dodge Dakota Butter Invitational PBR event in Kindersley. More information up at West Central Online. It's back for a third straight year, and just like last year, in addition to the two nights of bull riding, will be another 50-50 in partnership with the local kinsmen to once again raise money for the local hospital foundation after purchasing a new anesthetic machine last year. That was the most memorable moment for longtime PBR manager Pete Jabrad, and the reason they keep coming back.
3: The hospital aspect of it really brought things full circle, that the event is actually giving back to the community. So it's the heart of this community. It's the passion, the people, quality of the people. There's no town like it. There's no town like it.
1: He also shared that the 50-50 will be joined by a new Fund Calcutta set up to raise even more money for the foundation. Don't miss a beat and stream us anywhere. 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
0: West Central Online Sports with Rosetown Dental. Dr. Krista Madel is now exclusively practicing at Rosetown Dental and is welcoming all her existing and new patients in Rosetown.
1: The Kindersley Junior Clippers added to their blue line Wednesday, acquiring defenseman Dylan McCann from the MJHL's Neepawa Titans in exchange for a player development fee. The 2006-born North Dakota product spent the past two seasons in Manitoba, appearing in 81 games and recording 15 points along with 9 playoff appearances. McCann is the second player the Clippers have added from Neepawa this offseason and the second defenseman brought in during June as the team continues to reshape its roster. The Macklin Lakers picked up a 10-1 win over the Castor Raiders last night in Battle River Baseball League action. The Lakers are back on the field Sunday when they host Amisk in a rescheduled matchup at 6 o'clock. Elsewhere tonight in senior baseball, in Kindersley, the Cubs are home to the Carrobert Red Dogs for an 8 o'clock start at Burrard Field. The Unity

0: Cardinals host the North Battleford Beavers at 6:30, and the U18 wartime Marlins welcome Elrose, while Kyle hosts Speechy, with both those games starting at 6:30 as well. And a first-place Western Canadian Baseball League matchup in Moose Jaw was rained out last night. The Saskatoon Berries remaining home where they will play their next four games after Wednesday night's postponement against the Miller Express. Read more on the bunch from Saskatoon online. The Berries back on the field tonight hosting the Weyburn Beavers. And remember, West Central Online is your source for all the latest local sports, scores, and stories.
1: 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Open 10 to 6 Monday through Friday and Saturday and Sunday 10 to 4. Everything with a green leaf is 25% off.
0: Mainly cloudy skies again today around the region with the chance for rain continuing. Kindersley and Central have a cloudy high of 17, a 60% chance of rain with northwest wind gusts of 30 to 50, also a risk of a thunderstorm. Unity and North cloudy with similar conditions, that 60% chance of rain and northwest winds also up north. Leader and surrounding areas south have a high of 16 today and a 60% chance of showers joined by northwest winds gusting between 30 and 50, same risks of a thunderstorm. Tonight lows are expected around 6 degrees for the region, the 60% chance of showers continuing for all of West Central before clearing overnight, gusting winds expected to persist into the morning. Tomorrow then sees a mix of sun and cloud with highs approaching 20, a light west wind for Central while the northwest breeze lingers north and south. At night, clear skies with nice lows expected at around 10. Saturday then back to cloud cover with highs approaching 25, staying cloudy at night with a chance for showers and low of 10. Rainfall could continue Sunday with highs dropping back down below 20, showers again at night to end the weekend. Then Monday has a high of 18 with periods of rain in the forecast, cloudy skies at night with a low of 10. Plan your day with confidence. 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

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We get it. 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

Tennessee. 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Country 104, it's Cheyenne Namath, George Burge, and Luke Bryan. Ride, ride, ride.

0: Is Mudbog, and that's the third year in a row that the group of volunteers has put that event on as well. So there's a lot going on. There's something for everybody. Just hoping for some beautiful weather.
1: 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And if you want to see more events happening in your area, visit the West Central online events page.
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7: Cloudy skies remain in the forecast across the region today with more rain on the way. Kindersley and central areas can expect a high of 17, a 60% chance of showers, the risk of a thunderstorm, and northwest winds gusting between 30 and 50. Unity and northern areas are looking at much of the same with a high near 17 and continued chances for rain and gusty northwest winds. Further south around Leader, the high reaches 16 degrees with a 60% chance of showers, a risk of thunderstorms, and northwest winds between 30 and 50. Tonight, the chance of showers continues across west central Saskatchewan, with lows dropping to around 6, conditions beginning to clear overnight, although gusty winds could linger into Friday morning. Tomorrow then brings a return to a mix of sun and cloud, with highs nearing 20 degrees, winds shifting west in central areas, while a light northwest breeze sticks around to the north and south. Clear skies expected into tomorrow night, with comfortable lows around 10 degrees. 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

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Thomas Rhett, Beautiful as You.

0: Love, Hate, Love, Owen Riegling on Country 104. It's Cheyenne Nameth, sitting around plus 14 shortly after 9:30. And I just wanted to send a huge second birthday out to my baby boy Walker this morning, as well as my brother Grady. They really do grow so fast. As well as a happy birthday to Janae May by Purdue. And we also have a shout out to the Kindersley Soccer U9 Team 2 kids to thank them for an amazing season from Coach Kat. And also, we've got a request for Kat's birthday, Garth Brooks, Thunder Rolls.
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11: Another cool and unsettled day is on the way across West Central Saskatchewan. Kindersley and surrounding areas will see mostly cloudy skies, a high of 17 degrees, and a 60% chance of showers. Also a risk of thunderstorms with northwest winds gusting between 30 and 50. The same forecast applies to Unity and North, Leader and Southern areas expecting a high of 16 today with scattered showers and gusty northwest winds. Tonight, the chance of rain continues before skies gradually clear overnight, lows dipping to around 6 degrees with breezy conditions lingering into the morning. Looking ahead to tomorrow, sunshine begins to return with a mix of sun and cloud and highs close to 20. Winds coming in lighter with clear skies expected tomorrow night, lows at only about 10. Get the latest forecast by downloading the West Central Online app. And make sure to check out our latest feature, Her Voice, sharing the stories of powerful female leaders across the region. 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I'm Cooper Douglas.
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of us, Brett Kissel and Cooper Allen on Country 104. Good morning, it's Cheyenne Namath. We're currently sitting around plus 16 this morning with a little bit of moisture and some wind expected later on.

0: and the bigger Air Cadets are gearing up for a fundraiser on the evening of June 27th featuring Saskatchewan musician Jake Vaudlin and the Sturgeon River Boys, and they're hoping the community comes out to support both the event and the local youth program. I recently spoke with Commanding Officer Captain David Dram about what the cadets offer young people in the area and why they're working to grow their membership.
1: 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It's an amazing program for youth in so many ways.
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1: I'm Cooper Douglas with your local news, streaming now through the West Central Online app. Unity RCMP laid charges against two local men during a busy week of calls from June 9th to the 15th. One man is facing assault and uttering threats charges, while another was charged with impaired driving.

0: dangerous driving, mischief, and failing to stop after an accident. Officers also responded to a firearms complaint, an ATV fire, a stolen bicycle report, and several well-being and harassment-related calls. Thunderstorms that hammered southern Alberta Tuesday produced wind gusts well over 100 kilometers an hour, with Medicine Hat recording a peak gust of 122. Storm chaser Brennan Forsyth followed the storm from Brooks to Medicine Hat and says it was one of the most impressive storms he's ever seen close to home.
1: Looking absolutely mean. Like, there was a nice bluish in the sky and just this huge supercell producing nasty winds.
0: Environment Canada reports that wind gusts reached 135 kilometers an hour near Ralston and 131 near Rolling Hills. Officials still investigating reports of possible tornadoes. Find the full story now at West Central Online. A Rosetown resident's request to opt out of recycling and compost collection fees has been denied by Town Council. Council reviewed concerns about paying for services that may not be used, but administration noted the fees are mandatory under the municipality's waste collection bylaw. Officials also cautioned that allowing exemptions could increase costs and threaten the long-term sustainability of the programs. Council ultimately voted to keep the current fee structure in place and plans to improve public awareness of the services and their benefits. And another reminder that tickets are out for the Energy Dodge Dakota Butter Invitational. Information up in a story at West Central Online. Pete Jabrad is a member of PBR Canada's production team and has been along for the ride each time in Kindersley, saying the local event has become one of the most supported across all of the touring circuit.
2: I got to tell you, I've been doing this for a long time, and never have we seen this level of corporate support in a community for a PBR event. We just keep hearing it left, right, and center how much the people from Kindersley love having this event here, and they've stepped up.
0: After partnering with the Kinsmen and raising money for the foundation behind the Kindersley Hospital to purchase much-needed equipment last year, the PBR event will be running another 50-50 and New Calcutta event this time around, with proceeds once again going to the foundation. Access news anytime and anywhere. 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
0: The Kindersley Junior Clippers traded for a defenseman on Wednesday, adding Dylan McCann from the MJHL's Neepawa Titans in exchange for a player development fee. McCann is from North Dakota, the American player spending the last two seasons in Manitoba playing 81 total games for the Titans. In that time, the blue liner collected 15 points, also dressing in 9 playoff games across his first two Junior A seasons. McCann is the second player acquired from the MJHL's Titans this offseason, Kindersley also bringing in forward Taylen Lewis for a PDF at the start of June. The Macklin Lakers won 10-1 last night against the Castor Raiders in Battle River Baseball League action. The Lakers' next game will be a rescheduled matchup taking place Sunday at home against Amisk, start time of 6 o'clock. In senior action tonight, the Unity Cardinals are set to host the North Battleford Beavers at 6:30. The U18 Wartime Marlins are home to Elrose at 6:30, Kyle hosting Beachy at the same time. And then in Kindersley, the Cubs are hosting the Corrobert Red Dogs for an 8 o'clock start at Burrard Field. And a first-place showdown in the Western Canadian Baseball League was washed out Wednesday night. The Saskatoon Berries and Moose Jaw Miller Express were unable to play due to rain, leaving the two clubs tied atop the East Division standings. Read more online as Saskatoon now begins a 4-game homestand tonight against Weyburn. And remember, West Central Online is your source for all the latest local sports, scores, and stories.
3: West Central Online weather with Cowtown Kids Toy and Candy Store in the beautiful heart of Maple Creek, the largest independent toy store in Saskatchewan with huge collection of toys, puzzles, books, and candy.
0: Mainly cloudy skies again today around the region with the chance for rain continuing. Kindersley and Central have a cloudy high of 17, a 60% chance of rain with northwest wind gusts of 30 to 50, also a risk of a thunderstorm. Unity and North cloudy with similar conditions, that 60% chance of rain and northwest winds also up north. Leader and surrounding areas south have a high of 16 today and a 60% chance of showers joined by northwest winds gusting between 30 and 50, same risks of a thunderstorm. Tonight, lows are expected around 6 degrees for the region, the 60% chance of showers continuing for all of West Central before clearing overnight. Gusting winds expected to persist into the morning. Tomorrow then sees a mix of sun and cloud with highs approaching 20, a light west wind for Central while the northwest breeze lingers north and south. At night, clear skies with nice lows expected at around 10. Saturday then back to cloud cover with highs approaching 25, staying cloudy at night with a chance for showers and low of 10. Rainfall could continue Sunday with highs dropping back down below 20, showers again at night to end the weekend. Then Monday has a high of 18 with periods of rain in the forecast, cloudy skies at night with a low of 10. Plan your day with confidence. 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

104. Happy Thursday. It's Cheyenne Namath. We're sitting around plus 16 right now. We've got Morgan Wallen coming up, but right now, Trisha Yearwood, How Do I Live?

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2: West Central Online Weather.
3: Cloudy skies remain in the forecast across the region today with more rain on the way. Kindersley and central areas can expect a high of 17, a 60% chance of showers, the risk of a thunderstorm, and northwest winds gusting between 30 and 50. Unity and northern areas are looking at much of the same with a high near 17 and continued chances for rain and gusty northwest winds. Further south around Leader, the high reaches 16 degrees with a 60% chance of showers, a risk of thunderstorms, and northwest winds between 30 and 50. Tonight, the chance of showers continues across west central Saskatchewan with lows dropping to around 6, conditions beginning to clear overnight, although gusty winds could linger into Friday morning. Tomorrow then brings a return to a mix of sun and cloud with highs nearing 20 degrees, winds shifting west in central areas while a light northwest breeze sticks around to the north and south. Clear skies expected into tomorrow night with comfortable lows around 10 degrees. 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I'm Cooper Douglas.
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16: Another cool and unsettled day is on the way across West Central Saskatchewan. Kindersley and surrounding areas will see mostly cloudy skies, a high of 17 degrees, and a 60% chance of showers. Also a risk of thunderstorms with northwest winds gusting between 30 and 50. The same forecast applies to Unity and North, Leader and southern areas expecting a high of 16 today with scattered showers and gusty northwest winds. Tonight, the chance of rain continues before skies gradually clear overnight, lows dipping to around 6 degrees with breezy conditions lingering into the morning. Looking ahead to tomorrow, sunshine begins to return with a mix of sun and cloud and highs close to 20. Winds coming in lighter with clear skies expected tomorrow night, lows at only about 10. Get the latest forecast by downloading the West Central Online app. and make sure to check

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0: River still running High Valley on Country 104. Good morning at Cheyenne, Namath. 16 degrees this morning with moisture continuing on and off over the next few days. And the Kindersley Gun Range is hosting their second annual Family Fun Day this Sunday from 10 to 3 with trap rifle and pistol shooting as well as archery. All free of charge and materials are provided. There will also be a $5 lunch available, including a burger or a hot dog and pop and chips. That's the Kindersley Gun Range Family Fun Day on Sunday from 10 to 3. For more events happening around you, visit the West Central Online Events page.
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0: Fox Valley is kicking off a fun weekend on June 26th with the Richmond Rockets versus the Climax Cardinals. Beer gardens open at 5, food booth at 6, and game starts at 6:45. Then June 27th and 28th will be the 32nd annual Mixed Slow Pitch Tournament. There will be free camping, bingo, a concession, and beer gardens, and ending the weekend festivities off on Saturday night with a dance at the community hall with live music. That's the 32nd annual Mixed Slow Pitch Tournament in Fox Valley, June 26th to 28th. And if you have an event or a fundraiser to share for your community, you can post it for free on the West Central Online Events page.
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2: I'm Cooper Douglas with your local news, streaming now through the West Central Online app. It was a busy week for Unity RCMP, with charges laid against two local men following separate investigations. One man faces assault-related charges, while the other was charged after an impaired driving complaint. Police also responded to a firearms call, an ATV fire, a stolen bicycle report, and several other incidents throughout the week. Environment Canada is investigating reports of possible tornadoes following a round of severe thunderstorms that swept across southern Alberta Tuesday. While tornadoes have not yet been confirmed, storm chaser Brennan Forsyth says he observed three possible twisters during the event.
3: I seen personally around three. So I seen the first two by Tilly, and they were just brief and short-lived, maybe on the ground, say maybe a maximum of 30 seconds. There was one that I seen that was kind of by seven persons, but I was able to see it really good from Redcliffe.
2: The storm also produced winds of more than 120 kilometers an hour in Medicine Hat, causing minor damage, power outages, and overturned trailers. Read more at West Central Online. Rosetown residents will continue paying mandatory recycling and compost collection fees after town council voted to keep the current funding model in place. The discussion followed a resident's concern that households should not have to pay for services they choose not to use. Administration advised council that the fees are required under the town's waste collection bylaw and warned that allowing opt-outs could create financial and operational challenges. Council supported maintaining the existing system while directing administration to better communicate the benefits of the recycling and compost program to residents. And tickets are officially on sale for the Energy Dodge Dakota Butter Invitational PBR event in Kindersley. More information up at West Central Online. It's back for a third straight year, and just like last year, in addition to the two nights of bull riding, will be another 50-50 in partnership with the local Kinsmen to once again raise money for the local hospital foundation after purchasing a new anesthetic machine last year. That was the most memorable moment for longtime PBR manager Pete Jabrad, and the reason they keep coming back.
4: The hospital aspect of it really brought things full circle, that the event is actually giving back to the community. So it's the heart of this community. It's the passion, the people, quality of the people. There's no town like it. There's no town like it.
2: He also shared that the 50-50 will be joined by a new fund Calcutta set up to raise even more money for the foundation. Don't miss a beat and stream us anywhere. Download the West Central Online app today.
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2: The Kindersley Junior Clippers added to their blue line Wednesday, acquiring defenseman Dylan McCann from the MJHL's Neepawa Titans in exchange for a player development fee. The 2006-born North Dakota product spent the past two seasons in Manitoba, appearing in 81 games and recording

0: 15 points along with 9 playoff appearances. McCann is the second player the Clippers have added from Nipawa this offseason and the second defenseman brought in during June as the team continues to reshape its roster. The Macklin Lakers picked up a 10-1 win over the Castor Raiders last night in Battle River Baseball League action. The Lakers are back on the field Sunday when they host Amisk in a rescheduled matchup at 6 o'clock. Elsewhere tonight in senior baseball, in Kindersley, the Cubs are home to the Corroborate Red Dogs for an 8 o'clock start at Burrard Field. The Unity Cardinals host the North Battleford Beavers at 6:30, and the U18 Wartime Marlins welcome Elrose, while Kyle hosts Speechy, with both those games starting at 6:30 as well. And a first-place Western Canadian Baseball League matchup in Moose Jaw was rained out last night. The Saskatoon Berries remaining home, or they will play their next 4 games after Wednesday night's postponement against the Miller Express. Read more on the Bunch from Saskatoon online. The Berries back on the field tonight hosting the Weyburn Beavers. And remember, West Central Online is your source for all the latest local sports, scores, and stories.
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0: Mainly cloudy skies again today around the region with the chance for rain continuing. Kindersley and Central have a cloudy high of 17, a 60% chance of rain with northwest wind gusts of 30 to 50, also a risk of a thunderstorm. Unity and North cloudy with similar conditions, that 60% chance of rain and northwest winds also up north. Leader and surrounding areas south have a high of 16 today and a 60% chance of showers joined by northwest winds gusting between 30 and 50, same risks of a thunderstorm. Tonight lows are expected around 6 degrees for the region, the 60% chance of showers continuing for all of West Central before clearing overnight. Gusting winds expected to persist into the morning. Tomorrow then sees a mix of sun and cloud with highs approaching 20, a light west wind for Central while the northwest breeze lingers north and south. At night, clear skies with nice lows expected at around 10. Saturday then back to cloud cover with highs approaching 25, staying cloudy at night with a chance for showers and low of 10. Rainfall could continue Sunday with highs dropping back down below 20, showers again at night to end the weekend. Then Monday has a high of 18 with periods of rain in the forecast, cloudy skies at night with a low of 10. Plan your day with confidence. Download the West Central Online app today.
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0: chance of showers, a risk of thunderstorms, and northwest winds between 30 and 50. Tonight, the chance of showers continues across west central Saskatchewan, with lows dropping to around 6. Conditions beginning to clear overnight, although gusty winds could linger into Friday morning. Tomorrow then brings a return to a mix of sun and cloud with highs nearing 20 degrees, winds shifting west in central areas while a light northwest breeze sticks around to the north and south. Clear skies expected into tomorrow night with comfortable lows around 10 degrees. 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I'm Cooper Douglas.
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8: Another cool and unsettled day is on the way across West Central Saskatchewan. Kindersley and surrounding areas will see mostly cloudy skies, a high of 17 degrees, and a 60% chance of showers. Also a risk of thunderstorms with northwest winds gusting between 30 and 50. The same forecast applies to Unity and North, Leader and southern areas expecting a high of 16 today with scattered showers and gusty northwest winds. Tonight, the chance of rain continues before skies gradually clear overnight, lows dipping to around 6 degrees with breezy conditions lingering into the morning. Looking at

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0: the Madeline Merlot on Country 104. It's Cheyenne Nemeth just before lunch, sitting around 16 degrees right now and not getting too much warmer out there today. And now for this day in history with the Corrobert Ready Mart. In 1846, the first telegraph system connected Toronto with Hamilton and Niagara Falls. This day in entertainment, horror film American Psycho 2 premiered in 2002. Comedy film Dodgeball was released in 2004, as well as TV show Phil of the Future. And animation Toy Story 3 was in theaters in 2010. Today in celebrity birthdays, we've got country singer Blake Shelton, actress Carol Kane, singer Paul McCartney, actress Kim Dickens, actor Sean Teal, and actress Willa Holland. This day in history with the Corrobert Ready Mart, locally owned and operated since 1987. The Corrobert Ready Mart is open 7 days a week, open early, open late, and it's your one-stop shop for your grocery, confectionery, and liquid courage needs. Well, that's all for me today, and I'll be back to keep you company tomorrow morning.
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3: Canadian Western Agribition is coming off a record-setting year. CEO Sean Kindop says the show saw increases in nearly every area, from the rodeo to youth programming and overall gate numbers.
4: The increased sales and booth sales and livestock sales that happen on the property, resulting in Agribition's economic impact being $151.3 million, which is something I think that we can all be proud of with the event.
3: Looking ahead, organizers are focused on protecting the future of the show as redevelopment plans move forward, including the Canada Center, which they've been told will no longer be available for livestock.
4: So what has been proposed today is that, again, we will look at trying to create a second tent beside the large ones at the moment, beside where tie-outs would be, to ensure that those are insulated, heated, ventilated, power, water, and everything that an exhibitor would expect to receive in the Canada Center.
3: For Golden West, I'm Glendale Allen Vossler.
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0: The Bigger Air Cadets are gearing up for a fundraiser on the evening of June 27th, featuring Saskatchewan musician Jake Vaudland and the Sturgeon River Boys, and they're hoping the community comes out to support both the event and the local youth program. 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
1: 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West Central Saskatchewan is in for another round of unsettled weather today, with scattered showers and thunderstorms expected to develop this afternoon and evening. Communities including Kindersley, Rosetown, Kerrobert, Bigger, and Unity could see rain, lightning, and gusty winds from stronger cells. A small risk of funnel clouds is also being monitored near the Saskatchewan-Alberta border, particularly around the Leader area. Hear the full forecast coming up. Residents of Etonia have elected two new members of Town Council following Wednesday's municipal by-election. Brett Becker received the most votes with 110, while Friedrich Eckstein followed with 95 to secure the two available council seats. A total of 123 voters cast ballots, with two ballots rejected and one spoiled. Rosetown Town Council has rejected a request to install a flashing stop sign beacon at the intersection of Highway 4 and 9th Avenue North. The request came forward following a reported near miss and concerns about driver visibility and stopping compliance. However, the administration review found the existing stop sign is clearly visible, with no collision history or evidence of a higher than normal safety risk. Council decided not to move ahead with the upgrade, but will continue monitoring the intersection. Kindersley Town Council has approved several development and revitalization initiatives following its regular meeting on June 15th. Council passed a zoning amendment allowing more flexibility for homes with attached garages near public green spaces, and moved forward with closing a laneway to help consolidate municipal operations. Council also approved a new downtown storefront enhancement incentive policy, offering eligible businesses up to a $2,500 tax adjustment for approved improvement projects starting in 2027. The Lloydminster and District SPCA says staff and volunteers are under increased pressure after 21 cats were left outside Border Paws Animal Shelter this week. The organization says the animals were abandoned in plastic totes, forcing the shelter to take in a large number of cats at once. The SPCA is asking the public for donations, supplies, volunteers, and foster homes to help care for the animals. Officials say anyone struggling with pet ownership should contact shelters for assistance, rather than leaving animals behind. Stay connected. Stream us anytime from anywhere by downloading our West Central Online app. I'm Terrence Vosh.
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2: It's a busy night in local senior baseball, weather permitting. The Unity Cardinals are hosting the North Battleford Beavers at 6:30 in a battle between the top two teams in the North Saskatchewan River Baseball League. Also at 6:30 in the Coteau Hills Baseball League, the U18 Wartime Marlins are home to Elrose, and Kyle is hosting Beachy. Finally, Fertile Valley Baseball League play in Kindersley sees the Cubs hosting the Kerrobert Red Dogs for an 8 o'clock start at Burrard Field. The Saskatchewan Roughriders put up a nice offensive performance in last week's season-opening 31-27 win over BC. Quarterback Trevor Harris passed for over 400 yards, receivers Kean Schaefer-Baker and Keyshawn Johnson both going over 100 yards, Sam Amelis catching three touchdowns, but head coach Corey Mace is looking at it more like 500 yards of team offense.
3: It's the selfless stuff that these guys do for each other so that somebody else can succeed. You know, the receivers had a great day. Sam had an excellent day. Trevor had an excellent day. But like we talked about before, you know, it's all 12 to get, you know, one thing accomplished.
2: Next up is a game against the Calgary Stampeders on Saturday, a team the Rough Riders never beat last year on their path to the Cup. Coach Mace said parity's a great thing for the CFL.
3: Which is, I think, good for the fans, good for the league, and really great for organizations, players specifically. Everybody's got to be on their toes.
2: The Rough Riders and Stampeders kick off Saturday at 5 o'clock in the final game of Week 3. And remember, West Central Online is your source for all the latest local sports, scores, and stories. I'm Cooper Douglas.
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1: Good afternoon, West Central Saskatchewan. Let's take a look at what's coming up in your regional forecast. for our northern regions, including Unity, Macklin, Wilkie, and Bigger, as well as our central regions, including Kindersley, Marengo, Brock, and Rosetown. It's looking cloudy today with a 60% chance of showers and a risk of a thunderstorm. Winds are coming in from the northwest at 30 kilometers, gusting to 50, bringing highs of 17. Still seeing clouds this evening with that 60% chance of showers and a risk of a thunderstorm, though we should see the skies clearing overnight. Winds are continuing to gust up to 50 kilometers, becoming light near midnight with lows of 6. And our southern regions, including Kyle, Elrose, Leader, Lancer, and Abbey, are looking mainly cloudy today with a 60% chance of showers and a thunderstorm risk, with winds from the northwest at 30 kilometers gusting to 50, bringing highs of 16. Also staying mainly cloudy with that 60% chance of showers this evening, with the skies clearing overnight, winds continuing to gust up to 50 kilometers with lows of 7. I'm Terrence Vosh with your West Central online weather.
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0: Dean, don't tell on me. I'm Sharon Church. Water is the worst. Okay, I'm being a little overdramatic, but if you've ever had to deal with water where it shouldn't be, you know what I'm talking about. And it's about to get worse once those kids are home every day for the summer. Because they don't think to dry off when they run inside from jumping through the sprinkler. Yet, why are there always wet towels on the floor? The wood floor, if you know, you know. Oh, and what's this I see? A sopping wet bathing suit just tossed in the corner of your room? Touching the baseboard? That's not going to wreck it at all.
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2: 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Natural gas is down 0.6% to 3.164 per gigajoule. Western Canadian Select is up 74 cents to $64.44 a barrel. 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
8: Good afternoon, West Central Saskatchewan. Here's what's coming up in your three-day forecast. It's looking to be another day of clouds across West Central, and we're looking at a 60% chance of showers throughout the day, with a risk of a thunderstorm. Winds are gusting up to 50 kilometers, and we're seeing daytime highs of 17 and nighttime lows of 6. Tomorrow, though, should switch it up with the region looking sunny with clear skies all day, with western winds around 20 kilometers in the afternoon, with highs of 21 and lows of 8. Saturday looks to bring back clouds for the region with highs of 24, and we should be expecting showers Saturday evening with lows of 10. I'm Terrence Vosh with your West Central Online Weather.
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16: Good afternoon, West Central Saskatchewan. Here's what's coming up in your three-day forecast. It's looking to be another day of clouds across West Central, and we're looking at a 60% chance of showers throughout the day, with a risk of a thunderstorm. Winds are gusting up to 50 kilometers, and we're seeing daytime highs of 17 and nighttime lows of 6. Tomorrow, though, should switch it up, with the region looking sunny with clear skies all day, with western winds around 20 kilometers in the afternoon, with highs of 21 and lows of 8. Saturday looks to bring back clouds for the region with highs of 24, and we should be expecting showers Saturday evening with lows of 10. I'm Terrence Vosh with your West Central Online weather.
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1: 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While widespread severe weather is not expected, stronger storms could bring heavy rain, lightning, and isolated gusty winds. Forecasters are also watching conditions near the Alberta border for possible funnel clouds, which can occasionally

0: they become weak tornadoes. Stay tuned for the full forecast coming up. Etonia's municipal by-election is wrapped up, with Brett Becker and Friedrich Eckstein elected to fill two vacant council positions. Becker led the vote with 110 votes, followed by Eckstein with 95. The two new councillors will join Mayor Darcy Scott and the rest of council, bringing the town's elected leadership team back to its full strength. A new incentive program aimed at improving downtown Kindersley is moving ahead after town council approved the Downtown Storefront Enhancement Incentive Policy. The program will support commercial property upgrades along Main Street and nearby avenues, with eligible businesses able to apply for up to $2,500 in tax adjustments. Council also approved a zoning bylaw amendment and advanced plans to close a laneway near the town's public works area. A request for a flashing stop sign beacon at Highway 4 and 9th Avenue North in Rosetown has been denied by town council. Officials reviewed traffic conditions and determined the intersection does not currently present significant safety concern compared to other highway crossings in the community. Council also heard the upgrade could create consistency issues with traffic controls elsewhere in town. The intersection will remain under review with future changes considered if concerns continue. A Lloydminster area animal shelter is calling on the community for help after 21 cats were abandoned outside its doors in plastic storage totes. Staff at Border Paws Animal Shelter discovered the animals when they arrived Wednesday morning, creating an immediate challenge for a facility already operating beyond capacity. The Lloydminster and District SPCA say the cats require food, medical care, cleaning, and ongoing support, but the shelter is short on space and resources. Officials are now working to find foster placements and additional support while reminding pet owners that abandonment is not the answer. Don't miss a beat and stream us anywhere. Download our West Central Online app today. I'm Terrence Vosh.
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2: A busy night is ahead in local senior baseball, depending on the weather. In the Fertile Valley Baseball League tonight in Kindersley, the Cubs take on the Corroborate Red Dogs at 8 o'clock at Burrard Field. In the North Saskatchewan River Baseball League, the Unity Cardinals host the North Battleford Beavers at 6:30 in a match.

0: matchup between the league's top two teams. Then also at 6:30 in Coteau Hills Baseball League action, the U18 wartime Marlins welcome Elrose while Kyle hosts Beachy. The Saskatchewan Roughriders are taking their 1-0 record on the road to face the Calgary Stampeders on Saturday. In the team's 31-27 season opening win against BC, quarterback Trevor Harris cleared 400 yards. Receivers Kean Schaefer-Baker, Keyshawn Johnson, and Sam Emelis combined for over 300 receiving. Emelis also catching 3 touchdowns, but those plays aren't what stuck out most for head coach Corey Mace.
1: Sam laid one of the better blocks of the game for a screen pass, you know, as well. Like, so it's just, you know, we highlight those things, just the selfless play. It's important to us.
0: Next up for the Riders is a Stampeders team that swept the 2025 Grey Cup champs for their only blemish on the resume. Mace talked about parity in the CFL being a good thing.
1: Since 2010, it's been a tight race constantly. What I think now is just parity within the league. I think across the league it's tight, man.
0: Kickoff is set for 5:00 Saturday in Calgary for the final game of Week 3. And remember, West Central Online is your source for all the latest local sports, scores, and stories. I'm Cooper Douglas.
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3: Good afternoon, West Central Saskatchewan. Let's take a look at what's coming up in your regional forecast. For our northern regions, including Unity, Macklin, Wilkie, and Bigger, as well as our central regions, including Kindersley, Marengo, Brock, and Rosetown. It's looking cloudy today with a 60% chance of showers and a risk of a thunderstorm. Winds are coming in from the northwest at 30 kilometers, gusting to 50, bringing highs of 17. Still seeing clouds this evening with that 60% chance of showers and a risk of a thunderstorm, though we should see the skies clearing overnight. Winds are continuing to gust up to 50 kilometers, becoming light near midnight with lows of 6. And our southern regions, including Kyle, Elrose, Leader, Lancer, and Abbey, are looking mainly cloudy today with a 60% chance of showers and a thunderstorm risk, with winds from the northwest at 30 kilometers gusting to 50, bringing highs of 16. Also staying mainly cloudy with that 60% chance of showers this evening, with the skies clearing overnight, winds continuing to gust up to 50 kilometers with lows of 7. I'm Terrence Vosh with your West Central Online weather.
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4: Good afternoon, West Central Saskatchewan. Here's what's coming up in your three-day forecast. It's looking to be another day of clouds across West Central, and we're looking at a 60% chance of showers throughout the day, with a risk of a thunderstorm. Winds are gusting up to 50 kilometers, and we're seeing daytime highs of 17 and nighttime lows of 6. Tomorrow, though, should switch it up with the region looking sunny with clear skies all day, with western winds around 20 kilometers in the afternoon, with highs of 21 and lows of 8. Saturday looks to bring back clouds for the region with highs of 24, and we should be expecting showers Saturday evening with lows of 10. I'm Terrence Vosh with your West Central Online Weather.
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11: Good afternoon, West Central Saskatchewan. Here's what's coming up in your three-day forecast. It's looking to be another day of clouds across West Central, and we're looking at a 60% chance of showers throughout the day, with a risk of a thunderstorm. Winds are gusting up to 50 kilometers, and we're seeing daytime highs of 17 and nighttime lows of 6. Tomorrow, though, should switch it up with the region looking sunny with clear skies all day, with western winds around 20 kilometers in the afternoon, with highs of 21 and lows of 8. Saturday looks to bring back clouds for the region with highs of 24, and we should be expecting showers Saturday evening with lows of 10. I'm Terrence Vosh with your West Central.

0: Song of the South. I'm Sharon Church, and it's now time for your Sorta Sports Report. Max Scherzer made his return to the Blue Jays after rehab last week. It was pretty rough, though. He gave up 5 runs and was pulled after just 3 1/3 innings. That was on June 10th. But as of yesterday, he was put on a 15-day injured list due to back spasms. That's not great. Now, he's been recently vocal about Major League Baseball going back to the days where they required starting pitchers to throw at least 100 pitches before managers could take them out. Of course, after giving up 5 runs, you might be thinking, maybe this wasn't the best week to make that argument.
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1: 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West Central Saskatchewan is in for another round of unsettled weather today, with scattered showers and thunderstorms expected to develop this afternoon and evening. Communities including Kindersley, Rosetown, Kerrobert, Bigger, and Unity could see rain, lightning, and gusty winds from stronger cells. A small risk of funnel clouds is also being monitored near the Saskatchewan-Alberta border, particularly around the Leader area. Hear the full forecast coming up. Residents of Etonia have elected two new members of Town Council following Wednesday's municipal by-election. Brett Becker received the most votes with 110, while Friedrich Eckstein followed with 95 to secure the two available council seats. A total of 123 voters cast ballots, with two ballots rejected and one spoiled. Rosetown Town Council has rejected a request to install a flashing stop sign beacon at the intersection of Highway 4 and 9th Avenue North. The request came forward following a reported near miss and concerns about driver visibility and stopping compliance. However, the administration review found the existing stop sign is clearly visible, with no collision history or evidence of a higher than normal safety risk. Council decided not to move ahead with the upgrade, but will continue monitoring the intersection. Kindersley Town Council has approved several development and revitalization initiatives following its regular meeting on June 15th. Council passed a zoning amendment allowing more flexibility for homes with attached garages near public green spaces, and move forward with closing a laneway to help consolidate municipal operations. Council also approved a new downtown storefront enhancement incentive policy, offering eligible businesses up to a $2,500 tax adjustment for approved improvement projects starting in 2027. The Lloydminster and District SPCA says staff and volunteers are under increased pressure after 21 cats were left outside Border Paws Animal Shelter this week. The organization says the animals were abandoned in plastic totes, forcing the shelter to take in a large number of cats at once. The SPCA is asking the public for donations, supplies, volunteers, and foster homes to help care for the animals. Officials say anyone struggling with pet ownership should contact shelters for assistance, rather than leaving animals behind. Stay connected. Stream us anytime from anywhere by downloading our West Central Online app. I'm Terrence Vosh.
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2: It's a busy night in local senior baseball, weather permitting. The Unity Cardinals are hosting the North Battleford Beavers at 6:30 in a battle between the top two teams in the North Saskatchewan River Baseball League. Also at 6:30 in the Coteau Hills Baseball League, the U18 Wartime Marlins are home to Elrose, and Kyle is hosting Beachy. Finally, Fertile Valley Baseball League play in Kindersley sees the Cubs hosting the Kerrobert Red Dogs for an 8 o'clock start at Burrard Field. The Saskatchewan Roughriders put up a nice offensive performance in last week's season opening 31-27 win over BC. Quarterback Trevor Harris passed for over 400 yards, receivers Kean Schaefer-Baker and Keyshawn Johnson both going over 100 yards, Sam Amelis catching three touchdowns, but head coach Corey Mace is looking at it more like 500 yards of team offense.
3: It's the selfless stuff that these guys do for each other so that somebody else can succeed. You know, the receivers had a great day. Sam had an excellent day. Trevor had an excellent day. But like we talked about before, you know, it's all 12 to get, you know, one thing accomplished.
2: Next up is a game against the Calgary Stampeders on Saturday, a team the Rough Riders never beat last year on their path to the Cup. Coach Mace said parity is a great thing for the CFL.
3: Which is, I think, good for the fans, good for the league, and really great for organizations, players specifically. Everybody's got to be on their toes.
2: The Rough Riders and Stampeders kick off Saturday at 5 o'clock in the final game of Week 3. And remember, West Central Online is your source for all the latest local sports, scores, and stories. I'm Cooper Douglas.
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0: Saskatchewan. Let's take a look at what's coming up in your regional forecast. For our northern regions, including Unity, Macklin, Wilkie, and Bigger, as well as our central regions, including Kindersley, Marengo, Brock, and Rosetown, it's looking cloudy today with a 60% chance of showers and a risk of a thunderstorm. Winds are coming in from the northwest at 30 kilometers, gusting to 50, bringing highs of 17. Still seeing clouds this evening with that 60% chance of showers and a risk of a thunderstorm, though we should see the skies clearing overnight. Winds are continuing to gust up to 50 kilometers, becoming light near midnight with lows of 6. And our southern regions, including Kyle, Elrose, Leader, Lancer, and Abbey, are looking mainly cloudy today with a 60% chance of showers and a thunderstorm risk, with winds from the northwest at 30 kilometers gusting to 50, bringing highs of 16. Also staying mainly cloudy with that 60% chance of showers this evening, with the skies clearing overnight, winds continuing to gust up to 50 kilometers with lows of 7. I'm Terrence Vosh with your West Central Online Weather.
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8: Good afternoon, West Central Saskatchewan. Here's what's coming up in your three-day forecast. It's looking to be another day of clouds across West Central, and we're looking at a 60% chance of showers throughout the day, with a risk of a thunderstorm. Winds are gusting up to 50 kilometers, and we're seeing daytime highs of 17 and nighttime lows of 6. Tomorrow, though, should switch it up with the region looking sunny with clear skies all day, with western winds around 20 kilometers in the afternoon, with highs of 21 and lows of 8. Saturday looks to bring back clouds for the region with highs of 24, and we should be expecting showers Saturday evening with lows of 10. I'm Terrence Vosh with your West Central Online Weather.
9: 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Click the sun icon at the bottom of the West Central Online app.

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6: Good afternoon, West Central Saskatchewan. Here's what's coming up in your three-day forecast. It's looking to be another day of clouds across West Central, and we're looking at a 60% chance of showers throughout the day, with a risk of a thunderstorm. Winds are gusting up to 50 kilometers, and we're seeing daytime highs of 17 and nighttime lows of 6. Tomorrow, though, should switch it up with the region looking sunny with clear skies all day, with western winds around 20 kilometers in the afternoon, with highs of 21 and lows of 8. Saturday looks to bring back clouds for the region with highs of 24, and we should be expecting showers Saturday evening with lows of 10. I'm Terrence Vosh with your West Central Online Weather.
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0: for Dive Bar. I'm Sharon Church. Life hack alert. I'm all about finding the best life hacks to help me and my well-meaning but forgetful brain. Here's one that I just came across. It's genius. You know when a friend tells you that they have like a medical appointment or something big happening in the near future and you want to remember to text them on the day to see how it went, you know, to be a good friend. But of course, you always forget. So don't try to remember that date. Don't even put a reminder in your calendar. This is what you do. Schedule the actual, hey, how did everything go today? Text right then and there. Right then and there. You won't even have to think about it. Your friend will be so amazed that you remembered. Now, if only I could figure out how to schedule texts, I'd be unstoppable.
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1: 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While widespread severe weather is not expected, stronger storms could bring heavy rain, lightning, and isolated gusty winds. Forecasters are also watching conditions near the Alberta border for possible funnel clouds, which can occasionally become weak tornadoes. Stay tuned for the full forecast coming up. Etonia's municipal by-election is wrapped up, with Brett Becker and Friedrich Eckstein elected to fill two vacant council positions. Becker led the vote with 110 votes, followed by Eckstein with 95. The two new councillors will join Mayor Darcy Scott and the rest of council, bringing the town's elected leadership team back to its full strength. A new incentive program aimed at improving downtown Kindersley is moving ahead after town council approved the Downtown Storefront Enhancement Incentive Policy. The program will support commercial property upgrades along Main Street and nearby avenues, with eligible businesses able to apply for up to $2,500 in tax adjustments. Council also approved a zoning bylaw amendment and advanced plans to close a laneway near the town's public works area. A request for a flashing stop sign beacon at Highway 4 and 9th Avenue North in Rosetown has been denied by town council. Officials reviewed traffic conditions and determined the intersection does not currently present significant safety concern compared to other highway crossings in the community. Council also heard the upgrade could create consistency issues with traffic controls elsewhere in town. The intersection will remain under review with future changes considered if concerns continue. A Lloydminster area animal shelter is calling on the community for help after 21 cats were abandoned outside its doors in plastic storage totes. Staff at Border Paws Animal Shelter discovered the animals when they arrived Wednesday morning, creating an immediate challenge for a facility already operating beyond capacity. The Lloydminster and District SPCA say the cats require food, medical care, cleaning, and ongoing support, but the shelter is short on space and resources. Officials are now working to find foster placements and additional support while reminding pet owners that abandonment is not the answer. Don't miss a beat and stream us anywhere. Download our West Central Online app today. I'm Terrence Vosh.
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2: A busy night is ahead in local senior baseball, depending on the weather. In the Fertile Valley Baseball League tonight in Kindersley, the Cubs take on the Carrobert Red Dogs at 8 o'clock at Burrard Field. In the North Saskatchewan River Baseball League, the Unity Cardinals host the North Battleford Beavers at 6:30 in a matchup between the league's top two teams. Then also at 6:30 in Coteau Hills Baseball League action, the U18 Wartime Marlins welcome Elrose while Kyle hosts Beachy. The Saskatchewan Roughriders are taking their 1-0 record on the road to face the Calgary Stampeders on Saturday. In the team's 31-27 season opening win against BC, quarterback Trevor Harris cleared 400 yards. Receivers Kean Schaefer-Baker, Keyshawn Johnson, and Sam Emelis combined for over 300 receiving. Emelis also catching three touchdowns, but those plays aren't what stuck out most for head coach Corey Mace.
3: Sam laid one of the better blocks of the game for a screen pass, you know, as well. Like, so it's just, you know, we highlight those things, just the selfless play. It's important to us.
2: Next up for the Riders is a Stampeders team that swept the 2025 Grey Cup champs for their own.

0: only blemish on the resume. Mace talked about parity in the CFL being a good thing.
1: Since 2010, it's been a tight race constantly. What I think now is just parity within the league. I think across the league it's tight, man.
0: Kickoff is set for 5:00 Saturday in Calgary for the final game of Week 3. And remember, West Central Online is your source for all the latest local sports, scores, and stories. I'm Cooper Douglas.
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3: Good afternoon, West Central Saskatchewan. Let's take a look at what's coming up in your regional forecast. For our northern regions, including Unity, Macklin, Wilkie, and Bigger, as well as our central regions, including Kindersley, Marengo, Brock, and Rosetown. It's looking cloudy today with a 60% chance of showers and a risk of a thunderstorm. Winds are coming in from the northwest at 30 kilometers, gusting to 50, bringing highs of 17. Still seeing clouds this evening with that 60% chance of showers and a risk of a thunderstorm, though we should see the skies clearing overnight. Winds are continuing to gust up to 50 kilometers, becoming light near midnight with lows of 6. And our southern regions, including Kyle, Elrose, Leader, Lancer, and Abbey, are looking mainly cloudy today with a 60% chance of showers and a thunderstorm risk, with winds from the northwest at 30 kilometers gusting to 50, bringing highs of 16. Also staying mainly cloudy with that 60% chance of showers this evening, with the skies clearing overnight, winds continuing to gust up to 50 kilometers with lows of 7. I'm Terrence Vosh with your West Central Online weather.
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4: 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Natural gas is down 0.6% to 3.164 per gigajoule. 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
2: Good afternoon, West Central Saskatchewan. Here's what's coming up in your three-day forecast. It's looking to be another day of clouds across West Central, and we're looking at a 60% chance of showers throughout the day, with a risk of a thunderstorm. Winds are gusting up to 50 kilometers, and we're seeing daytime highs of 17 and nighttime lows of 6. Tomorrow, though, should switch it up with the region looking sunny with clear skies all day, with western winds around 20 kilometers in the afternoon, with highs of 21 and lows of 8. Saturday looks to bring back clouds for the region with highs of 24, and we should be expecting showers Saturday evening with lows of 10. I'm Terrence Vosh with your West Central Online Weather.
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16: Good afternoon, West Central Saskatchewan. Here's what's coming up in your three-day forecast. It's looking to be another day of clouds across West Central, and we're looking at a 60% chance of showers throughout the day, with a risk of a thunderstorm. Winds are gusting up to 50 kilometers, and we're seeing daytime highs of 17 and nighttime lows of 6. Tomorrow, though, should switch it up with the region looking sunny with clear skies all day, with western winds around 20 kilometers in the afternoon, with highs of 21 and lows of 8. Saturday looks to bring back clouds for the region with highs of 24, and we should be expecting showers Saturday evening with lows of 10. I'm Terrence Vosh with your West Central Online weather.
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1: Get the news you need when you need it by downloading our West Central Online app. I'm Terrence Vosh, and here's what's making news this hour. West Central Saskatchewan is in for another round of unsettled weather today, with scattered showers and thunderstorms expected to develop this afternoon and evening. Communities including Kindersley, Rosetown, Kerrobert, Bigger, and Unity could see rain, lightning, and gusty winds from stronger cells. A small risk of funnel clouds is also being monitored near the Saskatchewan-Alberta border, particularly around the Leader area. Hear the full forecast coming up. Residents of Etonia have elected two new members of Town Council following Wednesday's municipal by-election. Brett Becker received the most votes with 110, while Friedrich Eckstein followed with 95 to secure the two available council seats. A total of 123 voters cast ballots, with two ballots rejected and one spoiled. Rosetown Town Council has rejected a request to install a flashing stop sign beacon at the intersection of Highway 4 and 9th Avenue North. The request came forward following a reported near miss and concerns about driver visibility and stopping compliance. However, the administration review found the existing stop sign is clearly visible, with no collision history or evidence of a higher than normal safety risk. Council decided not to move ahead with the upgrade, but will continue monitoring the intersection. Kindersley Town Council has approved several development and revitalization initiatives following its regular meeting on June 15th. Council passed a zoning amendment allowing more flexibility for homes with attached garages near public green spaces, and moved forward with closing a laneway to help consolidate municipal operations. Council also approved a new downtown storefront enhancement incentive policy, offering eligible businesses up to a $2,500 tax adjustment for approved improvement projects starting in 2027. The Lloydminster and District SPCA says staff and volunteers are under increased pressure after 21 cats were left outside Border Paws Animal Shelter this week. The organization says the animals were abandoned in plastic totes, forcing the shelter to take in a large number of cats at once. The SPCA is asking the public for donations, supplies, volunteers, and foster homes to help care for the animals. Officials say anyone struggling with pet ownership should contact shelters for assistance, rather than leaving animals behind. Stay connected. Stream us anytime from anywhere by downloading our West Central Online app. I'm Terrence Vosh.
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2: It's a busy night in local senior baseball, weather permitting. The Unity Cardinals are hosting the North Battleford Beavers at 6:30 in a battle between the top two teams in the North Saskatchewan River Baseball League. Also at 6:30 in the Coteau Hills Baseball League, the U18 Wartime Marlins are home to Elrose, and Kyle is hosting Beachy. Finally, Fertile Valley Baseball League play in Kindersley sees the Cubs hosting the Kerrobert Red Dogs for an 8 o'clock start at Burrard Field. The Saskatchewan Rough Riders put up a nice offensive performance in last week's season opening 31-27 win over BC. Quarterback Trevor Harris passed for over 400 yards. Receivers Kean Schaefer-Baker and Keyshawn Johnson both going over 100 yards. Sam Amelis catching three touchdowns. But head coach Corey Mace is looking at it more like 500 yards of team offense.
3: It's the selfless stuff that these guys do for each other so that somebody else can succeed. You know, the receivers had a great day. Sam had an excellent day. Trevor had an excellent day. But like we talked about before, you know, it's all 12 to get, you know, one thing accomplished.
2: Next up is a game against the Calgary Stampeders on Saturday, a team the Rough Riders never beat last year on their path to the Cup. Coach Mace said parity is a great thing for the CFL.

0: which is, I think, good for the fan, good for the league, and really great for organizations, players specifically. Everybody's got to be on their toes.
1: The Rough Riders and Stampeders kick off Saturday at 5 o'clock in the final game of Week 3. And remember, West Central Online is your source for all the latest local sports scores and stories. I'm Cooper Douglas.
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3: Good evening, West Central Saskatchewan. Let's take a look at what's coming up in your regional forecast. For our northern regions, including Unity, Macklin, Wilkie, and Bigger, it's looking partly cloudy this evening with a 60% chance of showers coming with a risk of a thunderstorm. Winds are coming in from the northwest at 30 kilometers, gusting to 50, becoming light near midnight with lows of 6. Seeing a mix of sun and cloud tomorrow while still seeing a 30% chance of showers in the afternoon with a risk of a thunderstorm and highs of 19. For our central regions, including Kindersley, Marengo, Brock, and Rosetown, as well as our southern regions, including Kyle, Elrose, Leader, Lancer, and Abbey, are looking partly cloudy this evening with a 60% chance of showers and a risk of a thunderstorm. Winds are coming in from the northwest at 30 kilometers, gusting to 60, bringing lows of 6. Though tomorrow's looking mainly sunny to start the day with highs of 21. I'm Terrence Vosh with your West Central Online weather.
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0: Ella Langley, be her. I'm Sharon Church. Water is the worst. Okay, maybe I'm being a little overdramatic, but if you've ever had to deal with water where it shouldn't be, you know what I'm talking about. And it's about to get worse once those kids are home every day for the summer. Because they don't think to dry off when they run inside after jumping through the sprinkler. Yet, why are there always wet towels on the floor? The wood floor, if you know, you know. Oh, and what's this I see? A sopping wet bathing suit just tossed in the corner of your room? Touching the baseboard? Yeah, that's not going to wreck it at all.
1: 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What's cooking in your climate zone?
2: Oh, me. Stick a fork in me. I'm done.
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4: 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Natural gas is down 0.6% to 3.164 per gigajoule. 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
8: Good evening, neighbor. I'll see you down at Skyline Convenience. 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
14: The town of Kerrobert is growing, and their Chamber of Commerce is keeping pace, actively

0: region is looking partly cloudy this evening with a 60% chance of showers and a risk of a thunderstorm. Regional winds are gusting up to 50 kilometers, becoming light near midnight with lows of 6. Tomorrow, the north should see a mix of sun and cloud during the day with a 30% chance of showers, while our central and southern regions are looking mainly sunny, coming with regional highs of 21. A few clouds coming in tomorrow evening, while the north continues to see that 30% chance of showers with regional lows of 9. Saturday, though, we should see increasing cloudiness throughout the day with highs of 25, and we should be getting periods of rain Saturday evening with lows of 11. I'm Terrence Vosh with your West Central Online weather.
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2: Good evening, West Central Saskatchewan. Here's what's coming up in your three-day forecast. The region is looking partly cloudy this evening with a 60% chance of showers and a risk of a thunderstorm. Regional winds are gusting up to 50 kilometers, becoming light near midnight with lows of 6. Tomorrow, the north should see a mix of sun and cloud during the day with a 30% chance of showers, while our central and southern regions are looking mainly sunny, coming with regional highs of 21. A few clouds coming in tomorrow evening, while the north continues to see that 30% chance of showers with regional lows of 9. Saturday, though, we should see increasing cloudiness throughout the day with highs of 25, and we should be getting periods of rain Saturday evening with lows of 11. I'm Terrence Vosh with your West Central Online Weather.
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8: The Flatlander Speedway Show and Shine and Toy Drive is happening June 21st at 1 p.m. in the Kindersley Mall parking lot. 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The toys will be donated to the Jim Pattison Children's Hospital. And just a quick reminder that all items must be new and in the original packaging for the hospital to be able to accept them. That's at the Kindersley Mall on June 21st at 1 p.m. And if you have an event or a fundraiser to share for your community, you can post it for free on the West Central Online Events page. We'll be right back.

0: 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Kindersley. CKVX is a proud part of Golden West. 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
1: I'm Terrence Vosh with your local news, streaming now through the West Central Online app. Environment Canada is warning residents across West Central Saskatchewan to stay weather aware as thunderstorms move into the region. While widespread severe weather is not expected, stronger storms could bring heavy rain, lightning, and isolated gusty winds. Forecasters are also watching conditions near the Alberta border for possible funnel clouds, which can occasionally become weak tornadoes. Stay tuned for the full forecast coming up. Etonia's municipal by-election is wrapped up, with Brett Becker and Friedrich Eckstein elected to fill two vacant council positions. Becker led the vote with 110 votes, followed by Eckstein with 95. The two new councillors will join Mayor Darcy Scott and the rest of council, bringing the town's elected leadership team back to its full strength. A new incentive program aimed at improving downtown Kindersley is moving ahead after town council approved the Downtown Storefront Enhancement Incentive Policy. The program will support commercial property upgrades along Main Street and nearby avenues, with eligible businesses able to apply for up to $2,500 in tax adjustments. Council also approved a zoning bylaw amendment and advanced plans to close a laneway near the town's public works area. A request for a flashing stop sign beacon at Highway 4 and 9th Avenue North in Rosetown has been denied by town council. Officials reviewed traffic conditions and determined the intersection does not currently present significant safety concern compared to other highway crossings in the community. Council also heard the upgrade could create consistency issues with traffic controls elsewhere in town. The intersection will remain under review with future changes considered if concerns continue. A Lloydminster area animal shelter is calling on the community for help after 21 cats were abandoned outside its doors in plastic storage totes. Staff at Border Paws Animal Shelter discovered the animals when they arrived Wednesday morning, creating an immediate challenge for a facility already operating beyond capacity. The Lloydminster and District SPCA say the cats require food, medical care, cleaning, and ongoing support, but the shelter is short on space and resources. Officials are now working to find foster placements and additional support while reminding pet owners that abandonment is not the answer. Don't miss a beat and stream us anywhere. Download our West Central Online app today. I'm Terrence Vosh.
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2: A busy night is ahead in local senior baseball, depending on the weather. In the Fertile Valley Baseball League tonight in Kindersley, the Cubs take on the Corroborate Red Dogs at 8 o'clock at Burrard Field. In the North Saskatchewan River Baseball League, the Unity Cardinals host the North Battleford Beavers at 6:30 in a matchup between the league's top two teams. Then also at 6:30 in Coteau Hills,

0: Baseball League action. The U18 wartime Marlins welcome Elrose while Kyle hosts Beachy. The Saskatchewan Roughriders are taking their 1-0 record on the road to face the Calgary Stampeders on Saturday. In the team's 31-27 season opening win against BC, quarterback Trevor Harris cleared 400 yards. Receivers Kean Schaefer-Baker, Keyshawn Johnson, and Sam Emelis combined for over 300 receiving. Emelis also catching 3 touchdowns, but those plays aren't what stuck out most for head coach Corey Mace.
1: Sam laid one of the better blocks of the game for a screen pass, you know, as well. Like, so it's just, you know, we highlight those things, just the selfless play. It's important to us.
0: Next up for the Riders is a Stampeders team that swept the 2025 Grey Cup champs for their only blemish on the resume. Mace talked about parity in the CFL being a good thing.
1: Since 2010, it's been a tight race constantly. What I think now is just parity within the league. I think across the league it's tight, man.
0: Kickoff is set for 5:00 Saturday in Calgary for the final game of Week 3. And remember, West Central Online is your source for all the latest local sports, scores, and stories. I'm Cooper Douglas.
2: 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Everything with a green leaf is 25% off.
3: Good evening, West Central Saskatchewan. Let's take a look at what's coming up in your regional forecast. For our northern regions, including Unity, Macklin, Wilkie, and Bigger, it's looking partly cloudy this evening with a 60% chance of showers coming with a risk of a thunderstorm. Winds are coming in from the northwest at 30 kilometers, gusting to 50, becoming light near midnight with lows of 6. Seeing a mix of sun and cloud tomorrow while still seeing a 30% chance of showers in the afternoon with a risk of a thunderstorm and highs of 19. For our central regions, including Kindersley, Marengo, Brock, and Rosetown, as well as our southern regions, including Kyle, Elrose, Leader, Lancer, and Abbey, are looking partly cloudy this evening with a 60% chance of showers and a risk of a thunderstorm. Winds are coming in from the northwest at 30 kilometers, gusting to 60, bringing lows of 6. Though tomorrow's looking mainly sunny to start the day with highs of 21. I'm Terrence Vosh with your West Central Online weather.
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0: It's Cooper Douglas with you for the latest edition of the OSY Rentals Ball Report. The Kindersley Old Time Clippers baseball team is in the midst of another season of play in the Fertile Valley Baseball League, getting in all the regular season reps they can before the 39th annual Western Canadian Old Timers Baseball Championship gets underway in Kindersley July 17th. About a month away, the tournament is still looking for teams, only about a handful confirmed in so far, according to organizers. Longtime Clippers player and old-timers baseball representative Ken Pritchard is the guest for this week's Ball Report and says they aren't having the same luck bringing in teams compared to when the tournament was in its prime, Pritchard knowing one reason why attendance has lacked in past years.
5: Twilighter Division, they call it in Saskatchewan baseball. They have the championship for that. They've moved it to the same date as ours, so that has made guys not come here because they've been going to that one, and quite often it's closer than coming to Kindersley, especially teams from over on the east side of the province or south, you know, they'll go to that instead. And that's what happened last year. We moved our tournament date because they'd moved their date again, but it didn't work very well for us because then some of the teams that would have come here, they couldn't because they always usually come on the third weekend in July. So they used to have two provincial tournaments, the Mini and the Maxi, but now they incorporated that into one, as far as I know. That's the way it's been the last few years. And then they have a Masters, so all those tournaments are in July. And so, it makes it harder to get teams to come, I guess.
0: They've tried tinkering around with the ages, even making it an open tournament a few years back. They're willing to keep their minds open if it means seeing some local teams entering the fold.
5: It used to be that it was 35 and over, and then they added the 44 and over age, but we've pretty well had to give up on that 35, and it's just been 43 and over, I believe it is now. A few years ago, we had it wide open, actually, and the Raiders played in it then, and we had some, like the Lloydminster Twins, I think it was, and some teams like that came, but Swift Current, just to get more teams out. And that's maybe what we have to try and do, is just a wide open baseball tournament. We could maybe get local guys to do it, but it's hard to attract, like I say, an Eston or a Rosetown or something to come.
0: The lack of old timers action isn't just a problem facing the group out of Kindersley.

0: It's not just us. Like Medicine Hat, they used to have the same thing. They don't even have it anymore. I think that last year they kind of got it going, one or two teams in it or whatever, but it's mostly older guys that go to it. And even nationally, on the Canadian National Old-Timers, it used to be 35 and over. Now they've lowered it down. I think it's to 32 and over because they can't seem to get guys to go.
1: With only a month left to enter, it might take some work this year, but perhaps by the 40th event next year, they can restore things to the level of atmosphere created by the namesake behind Burrard and Flanagan Fields.
0: I think it was Earl Burrard and Jerry Flanagan and those guys started it. Well, they used to have 16 teams here every year, and it was 35 and over, and plus they had a waiting list.
1: Team managers wanting to learn more about registration details can contact Kevin Reichert at 306-460-5136, again 306-460-5136. For this week's OSY Rentals Ball Report, I'm Cooper Douglas.
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about you. I'm Sharon Church. I've got your sort of sports report coming up just after Riley Green changed my mind. But first, oh yeah, I wish I had two pina coladas right about now. Here's Garth Brooks.

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5: 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Natural gas is down 0.6% to 3.164 per gigajoule. 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
6: Good evening, West Central Saskatchewan. Here's what's coming up in your three-day forecast. The region is looking partly cloudy this evening with a 60% chance of showers and a risk of a thunderstorm. Regional winds are gusting up to 50 kilometers, becoming light near midnight with lows of 6. Tomorrow, the north should see a mix of sun and cloud during the day with a 30% chance of showers, while our central and southern regions are looking mainly sunny, coming with regional highs of 21. A few clouds coming in tomorrow evening while the north continues to see that 30% chance of showers with regional lows of 9. Saturday, though, we should see increasing cloudiness throughout the day with highs of 25, and we should be getting periods of rain Saturday evening with lows of 11. I'm Terrence Vosh with your West Central Online Weather.
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0: Life Hack Alerts, Hey, I'm Sharon Church. I'm all about finding the best life hacks to help me and my well-meaning but forgetful brain. Here's one I just came across. You know when a friend tells you that they have like a medical appointment or something really big happening in the near future and you want to remember to text them on the day to see how it went, you know, to be a good friend, but you never remember. Well, don't try to remember the date. Don't even put a reminder in your calendar. This is what you do. Schedule the actual, hey, how did everything go today text right then and there. Your friend will be so amazed that you remembered. Isn't this genius? Now, if I could only figure out how to schedule texts, I'd be unstoppable.
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4: Good evening, West Central Saskatchewan. Here's what's coming up in your three-day forecast. The region is looking partly cloudy this evening with a 60% chance of showers and a risk of a thunderstorm. Regional winds are gusting up to 50 kilometers, becoming light near midnight with lows of 6. Tomorrow, the north should see a mix of sun and cloud during the day with a 30% chance of showers, while our central and southern regions are looking mainly sunny, coming with regional highs of 21. A few clouds coming in tomorrow evening, while the north continues to see that 30% chance of showers with regional lows of 9. Saturday, though, we should see increasing cloudiness throughout the day with highs of 25, and we should be getting periods of rain Saturday evening with lows of 11. I'm Terrence Vosh with your West Central Online Weather.
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0: 2. I'm Sharon Church wrapping up on this Thursday evening. Lots of great tunes coming up before 6 o'clock. I'm seeing Josh Stumpf, Nobody Rhodes, and Dierks Bentley, She Hates Me, coming up next.
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1: It's a busy night in local senior baseball, weather permitting. The Unity Cardinals are hosting the North Battleford Beavers at 6:30 in a battle between the top two teams in the North Saskatchewan River Baseball League. Also at 6:30 in the Coteau Hills Baseball League, the U18 Wartime Marlins are home to Elrose, and Kyle is hosting Beachy. Finally, Fertile Valley Baseball League play in Kindersley sees the Cubs hosting the Corrobert Red Dogs for an 8 o'clock start at Burrard Field. The Saskatchewan Roughriders put up a nice offensive performance in last week's season opening 31-27 win over BC. Quarterback Trevor Harris passed for over 400 yards. Receivers Kean Schaefer-Baker and Keyshawn Johnson both going over 100 yards. Sam Amelis catching 3 touchdowns. But head coach Corey Mace is looking at it more like 500 yards of team offense.
2: It's the selfless stuff that these guys do for each other so that somebody else can succeed. You know, the receivers had a great day. Sam had an excellent day. Trevor had an excellent day. But like we talked about before, you know, it's all 12 to get, you know, one thing accomplished.
1: Next up is a game against the Calgary Stampeders on Saturday, a team the Rough Riders never beat last year on their path to the Cup. Coach Mace said parity's a great thing for the CFL.
2: Which is, I think, good for the fans, good for the league, and really great for organizations, players specifically. Everybody's got to be on their toes.
1: The Rough Riders and Stampeders kick off Saturday at 5 o'clock in the final game of Week 3. And remember, West Central Online is your source for all the latest local sports, scores, and stories. I'm Cooper Douglas.
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3: Good evening, West Central Saskatchewan. Let's take a look at what's coming up in your regional forecast. For our northern regions, including Unity, Macklin, Wilkie, and Bigger, it's looking partly cloudy this evening with a 60% chance of showers coming with a risk of a thunderstorm. Winds are coming in from the northwest at 30 kilometers, gusting to 50, becoming light near midnight with lows of 6. Seeing a mix of sun and cloud tomorrow while still seeing a 30% chance of showers in the afternoon with a risk of a thunderstorm and highs of 19. For our central regions, including Kindersley, Marengo, Brock, and Rosetown, as well as our southern regions, including Kyle, Elrose, Leader, Lancer, and Abbey, are looking partly cloudy this evening with a 60% chance of showers and a risk of a thunderstorm. Winds are coming in from the northwest at 30 kilometers, gusting to 60, bringing lows of 6. Though tomorrow's looking mainly sunny to start the day with highs of 21. I'm Terrence Vosh with your West Central Online weather.
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